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1: 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I've discovered something extraordinary in Lower Hutt. 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Then, I journeyed through the futuristic cyberpunk ninja course. Ah, take cover! 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
6: Cloudy skies and a few showers for Wellington. Easing tonight, we've got northerly winds, 7 the overnight low. Tomorrow cloudy with occasional rain from the afternoon and 14 the high.
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6: In this update, Fonterra's top brass are backing the $8.16 million pay packet given to former boss Miles Hurrell in his final year. It comes as the dairy co-op confirms it returned $19.6 billion to shareholders. Chair Peter McBride is defending the pay, as is Chief Executive Richard Allen.
8: I'm pleased for Miles. He's earned it.
9: 100%. The team and I all agree he earned that, so we're in a great spot.
6: Benjamin Netanyahu's speech to the UN General Assembly has triggered a mass walkout as pressure mounts for the Israeli Prime Minister's arrest for alleged war crimes. He came out swinging against Iran.
10: I vowed to prevent Iran's murderous dictatorship from developing atomic bombs, nuclear weapons aimed at destroying Israel.
6: Auckland Airport's urging travellers to pack smart as the school holiday rush gets underway. Today's the busiest for domestic travel, while international departures will spike tomorrow. And an unclaimed lotto ticket worth more than $20 million has been cashed in after being used as a bookmark for 2 months. The ticket had been sitting in a book since July after it was bought at Auckland's Blockhouse Bay post shop.

0: Lily Allen, she's in the country next month. You got Georgie with you for my very last Friday Jams on ZM, and we are having a bit of a trip down memory lane. And you know what? One of the best parts of this job, no matter where I am station-wise, of course, my next adventure being iHeart Country NZ, but it doesn't matter where you are, because the joy of being able to say that you have won something and tell you about, you know, being the winner of a prize that you've tried so hard to get, it just is one of the most rewarding things. And there was a moment a few years ago when the Eras Tour was the be-all and end-all. It was what everyone wanted to be at in Australia, and making this phone call, I'll never forget. Alyssa, it's Georgia from ZM. How are you?
1: Hi, Georgia. I'm so good. I've had the most nightmare 24 hours. So if this is what I think it is, it's going to change my life.
0: Would you potentially be in like a lavender haze if this is what you thought it was?
1: Oh, I can't, like,
0: be honest. Would you be bejeweled by it?
1: My whole. Oh my goodness. I spent 7 hours in pre-sale hell, and I didn't get any tickets. So I'm just,
0: So would you like me to tell you right now that you're going to Melbourne, you're getting to see her at the MCG Live in your dream outfit?
1: I'm speechless. I'm so excited.
0: It's moments like those on ZM that are so rewarding, right? And being able to tell someone that they get to see Taylor Swift on the Eras Tour, that is a moment you'll never forget. So thank you for being able to do those joyous things with you over the last 12 years. Hey, unfortunately, there's no more to come, but we can make memories for the next couple of hours, okay? This is Miley on ZM.

0: The weekend Daft Punk, I Feel It Coming on ZM. You've got Georgie with you for the last Friday jams. Actually, my mate Megan's in here. Megan, come say g'day. Our social, like head of social in the whole company, right?
1: Calm down.
0: Big dog Megan. How's your Friday jams going, girl?
1: Friday jams with you, Georgia, is my favourite day.
0: Oh my god, don't. I don't.
1: We love our Eminem.
0: Yeah, well, oh, ha, Eminem. Speaking of, I've seen him on the playlist and it's not one of the usuals. It's Stan.
1: Okay, I'll be sticking around.
0: You're sticking around for that, eh? Mockingbird's featured the last couple of weeks and I'm like, oh, this is like reliving a moment. So Megan and I actually bonded so hard once because of our love for Eminem, and we sat here for what, like pretty much half of Friday Jams one day rapping the lyrics to every single Eminem song. Yeah.
1: I thought I was the only one who kind of in this building knew every word, but Georgia Burt.
0: It's the Christchurch in us.
1: Yeah.
0: This, of course, is going out to you guys. You absolute legends. It's Timbaland and Katy Perry. If we ever meet again, which I'm sure we will, on ZM's Friday Jams with Georgia.

Superg changes, and there's changes coming your way as of Monday. ZM's Friday Jams, you've got Georgia with you. Hey, keep those shout outs coming, 9696. Make sure you also call whenever, 0800 dial ZM. As I said, this is my last Friday Jam, so we need to go out with a bang. I kind of curated

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like you. Cause if she she'll suffer more, and then she'll do. 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
1: Every white girl's favourite, it's Eminem, Stan on ZM's Friday Jams. Georgie with you for my last one ever, last day on ZM, and there's only 2 hours left, and then I'm passing the baton over to Bree and Clint, literally, because they are going to be running a marathon.
2: Well, no, figuratively.
1: Oh, and half marathon.
2: Figuratively, there's no baton.
1: No, but we can bring one. I can bring a microphone and it can be the baton.
2: Oh, yeah, okay, that's a nice way to do it.
1: Yeah.
2: You can sign off and then hand it to us and we'll start running really slowly around Victoria Park.
1: Wait, so my last break, I take the mic with me and I run it down?
2: Yeah.
1: Okay, yeah. That sounds like a real win for me.
2: Like you're delivering the Olympic torch to the stadium.
1: Hey, yeah. They get paid a heck of money for that, don't they? To be that person?
2: No, I think it's done for pure, like, honour.
1: Oh.
2: I think it's a privilege.
1: No one wants
2: Why? That. What would you charge to deliver the Olympic flame?
1: It's like worldwide. I reckon I'd charge at least $5,000.
2: Damn. I don't think you get paid.
1: Is anyone listening?
2: It's like, hey, you are the face of the Olympics this year, the most celebrated sporting event in the world. And George is like, how much money are we talking?
1: So you're telling me Celine Dion, Serena Williams, and all of them didn't
2: Celine
1: get paid.
2: Dion did not deliver the Olympic flame, okay?
1: She did.
2: Sung on top of the Eiffel Tower. She didn't run the frickin' torch into the stadium.
1: Serena Williams touched it though.
2: Probably.
1: On that boat and went slowly down. It was
2: probably
1: quite boring to watch.
2: Yeah, okay.
1: In honesty. Anywho, we're not here to talk about the torch. How are you feeling? I've seen you stretching, bending
2: and
1: snapping.
2: Doing my little stretches. Yeah. Mm-hmm. Feeling quite tight.
1: Mm-hmm, not good.
2: But that's every day. I feel okay about it. I feel like it's doable.
1: Mm-hmm.
2: And I feel like we're going to get it done. It's just going to be hard. Like, I don't think it's unachievable.
1: Neither do I. I don't think anyone thinks it is. And I want you guys to talk nice to yourselves the whole way. I don't want anyone bullying words that Bree's been asking
2: for. Some positive self-talk. Yeah, Bree wants to be negged to the finish line, which is a real glimpse into what she's into, you know?
1: Yeah. That's kind of crazy, kooky stuff.
2: Yeah.
1: But if you would like to guess...
2: Can't finish without a bit of degradation.
1: Now, you need to rein in your rude comments, because I deleted it, actually. I was going to play that time you were rude to her and said she doesn't stretch anything. She stretches at her pants.
2: Oh, look.
1: Now, look, here we go. Let's backtrack.
2: That was AI, that.
1: Okay, so if you text the word sport and a time.
2: Yeah, pick a time between 2 and 4 hours, basically. And text it sport and the time that you think we'll do it into 9696, proper 21K half marathon. And the closest to the time that we actually do is going to score $1,000 sterling sports voucher.
1: That is sick. You can get yourself some new stuff.
2: Because
1: Sambas.
2: We like to think that we're inspiring people to do their first half marathon
1: too. You actually
2: too.
1: Are, though.
2: And so then they can go and get the gear and get started.

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1: We're like their Celine Dion.
0: Shut up.
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Madonna, JT and Timberland, it's 4 minutes. It's ZM's Friday Jams. Keep those shout-outs coming through and keep texting sport and your half marathon guess to 9696 for how long you think Bree and Clint are going to take this afternoon. The only catch is that they aren't actually hungover for this one.

0: ZM's Friday Jams, the last with Georgia. This is my last day on ZM, so we are going along a bit of a... why have I lost for words all of a sudden? We're going down memory lane of some of the funny moments over the last 12 years of being here. Bree from Bree and Clint.
1: Hello, mate.
0: You're looking a little nervous.
1: I am quite nervous. I'm nervous for you to leave ZM, and I'm nervous about the half marathon. There's a lot going on today, a lot of emotions flying around.
0: Yeah. And it's weird because the half marathon outweighs anything else because it is such a big thing this afternoon. Can I say you look bloody hot in your hot pink?
1: Thanks, mate. I've been fully kitted out. LSKD have come through with the goods. So I look the part.
0: You even got a run club hat on.
1: Oh, no, mate. I'm a runner now.
0: I hope people join you and run alongside you. Just randoms as well, because it's Friday afternoon. We're at a park.
1: Everyone's welcome. You're welcome to come down for a lap or a laugh, we're saying. Lap or a laugh, come on down. We'd love to have you. Victoria Park in Auckland from 3 p.m.
0: And otherwise, make sure you join in with their show this afternoon. If you text the keyword sport to 96 and what time you think they're going to do the half marathon, and you could win a $1,000 sterling sports voucher. Now, memory lane of me being at ZM includes you, Bree.
1: Oh, no. What happened?
0: And you guys used to love just picking me up on when I would be stitched up.

0: Okay. I mean, you've stitched me up a few times in your time, but it's this particular moment, which used to happen a lot on Friday jams, where people would do this. See, Thane, it's Church on ZM's Friday Jams with Georgia. Big shout out to Shady, Finn, Callum, Joel, Brad, Emily, and Hayden at Dixie Normous Construction in Christchurch. G'day.
1: Holy smokes, Georgia.
0: The Dixie Normous, you started making jokes about old Dickens cider. There was all sorts after that.
2: That is one of the all-time greats from you, and I'm going to really miss those.
0: I know.
2: They are some of my favourites. While I have you, I just want to say, and obviously people have been listening to you for many years and they would already know because your voice just exudes joy, but you are one of the very few people in this world where you walk around and you just make everyone feel great. And, oh, I'll get emotional.
0: No, don't, because I haven't cried much today and I've been told off by everyone in the ZDM office.
2: I'm just so glad you're still in the office, but you're someone who inspires me all the time just with the person that you are. And I just feel very grateful that I've had you in my life these past 8 years that I've been here. So you're going to be very, very missed at ZM, but I'll be coming over the road to bug you. Don't
0: you
2: worry about
0: that. Yeah, I know
2: you
0: love a little bit of a boot scooting as well. So don't worry about that.
2: Howdy, girl.
0: No, but Bree, honestly, right back at you. You and Clint have been such a joy to spend so much of my afternoons with. I feel very lucky in the day slot because you get the joyous morning and then you get majority of the day spent with those that listen and get amongst it on ZM. And then I get my afternoons with you guys. And that's just surrounded by such inspiring people that know how to bring joy to those all around them. So you guys are the same. You make me laugh every day. And that's going to be weird not seeing your faces.
2: Mate, typical you. I'm trying to say something nice about you and then you can't help but say something nice back. That's typical Georgia.
0: I think that's the both of us, my friend, actually. Well, I feel like this is a great song for right now. It's Live While You're Young on ZM.

Zidane is Friday Jams with Georgia. That one's going out to Kayla, who's texting 9696. There are so many lovely messages coming through. Lots of support for Brain Clint this afternoon. They officially kick off in an hour and a half. Someone says for this half marathon, you better make sure you got some loose stops in there. Don't you worry, I think they will, and they'll get the farts out earlier. There are also people saying lovely messages about my last day today. Oh, someone said, George, I've been listening to you since 2018 and started work when I was truck driving. It's been a joy listening to you. Hope you enjoy your new job. I'm going to miss you. I seriously have been in and out of tears all day today, kind of when people haven't been around. And just reading these messages, and there's just so much love and kindness, and I seriously cannot thank you enough. This right here is MIA.

0: Georgia, this morning we may have hooked someone up with a trip to Morocco thanks to Intrepid Travel, but things don't stop there, you know.
1: ZM's deal or reveal. In every case, you win.
0: It is back. Banker Bryn gave away too much money last time, so we now have producers Carwin and Claudia. They're taking over, and they reckon they can keep a tighter grip on that money around ZM. So it's the budget from Fletch, Vaughan and Hayley, and it's the budget from Bree and Clint. So let's not hope we spend too much, but also

0: starting Monday. All the details, ZM Online. You know what's happening? 3 o'clock today, so in literally an hour 25, this.
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0: It's Nelly and Tim McGraw on ZM's Friday Jams with Georgia, 3 minutes away from 2 o'clock, and then we're heading to into my last ever hour on ZM today. Oh my goodness, my last ever hour spending my days with you. And so I want to share some more of my favorite memories over the last few years. I want to keep the bangers coming. I promise you that inside the next hour, we have Justin Bieber, JoJo, T.I., Boys Like Girls, Clean Bandit. There is an array, and I'm going to end with a banger, one specifically to say goodbye to you. But how lovely is this message that I've received? 9696. Hey, Georgia, I remember first hearing you as an intern on Night and thinking, this girl has got the goods, you're amazing, and look at you go, your future looks bright, and I miss you. We'll miss you filling in my days with your sparkle. Do you know what? I'm going to miss your sparkle filling in my days too.
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12: Hey, Jill. You know them old sugar daddy. They be tricking, they tell them girls.

Zadim's Friday Jams playlist is so damn good today. That is Boys Like Girls. You got Georgia with you. This is my last ever day with you on Zadim, and we're going out in style. Thank you so much for your beautiful messages coming through 9696. Also, the ones 0800 dial Zadim. Will has text saying, "Oh, I hope you're planning to play Darude Sandstorm." Will, mate, if you were here just after 11, you would have heard that. I played that specifically for you, and you ain't going to get it again, okay? But I'm also loving that you're like, good luck with iHeart Country. Sorry I won't be joining you. There's a few of you saying that, and then there's others saying, you know what? Now I won't feel so guilty. Popping in and out. It's Jason Derulo on Zadim.

0: Clean Bandit, Enzo Larson, Zidim's Friday Jams with Georgia, my last ever one hanging out with you. Oh my gosh, we are going out in absolute style. I want to take you down memory lane a little bit and show you some of my favourite moments. Let's think Friday Jams in particular. For a while there, you were stitch me up left, right and centre. I came across this video, Zidim Online, and it fully reminded me.
1: A conscious effort this week to not say any of the prank texts that came through, and I legit didn't think I did until texts started flowing through being like, did you just say asshole on the radio? And this is what happened.
0: Big shout out on the text 9696 to the boys at Arsehole Construction and Gunners. It's a good day for it today. It's good to hear, lads. Also another shout out.
1: Good to hear, lads. And then I got a text being like, they missed out on an opportunity here. They should have said arsehole demolition.
0: Honestly, some of the things you guys put me through was just ridiculous, but I do appreciate it. If anyone wants to send through any last minute stitch ups for today, always welcome. I also want to take you on a memory lane of the time that Brian Clint nearly thought they'd stitch me up with one of the coffee guys in the office, thinking that I would believe it was one of the dudes from Peking Duck for an interview. See, Thane, it's Church on ZM's Friday Jams with Georgia. Big shout out to Shady, Finn, Callum, Joel, Brad, Emily, and Hayden at Dixie Normous Construction in Christchurch. G'day, g'day. So that's one of them, but this is the Peking Duck moment.
1: Special guest joining me in studio right now. We got Peking Duck. What's up, boys?
2: Hey, how you doing?
3: Why can we send him in now?
2: Okay, go ahead.
0: I bloody knew it.
1: Hey, Georgia, have you met Troy the coffee guy?
0: Never a dull moment with you guys. Some of the best funny moments of my life have been hanging out with the ZM team and with you. We're going to share more of those soon. Let's get back to Friday Jams. Never say never. This is OG Biebs. Never say

0: Jojo, it's Leave, Get Out on Zidium. I am, okay? This is my last ever Friday Jams. I am leaving. I do just want to go down memory lane as I have been for all of today. I do appreciate all of your beautiful, lovely messages that are coming through 9696. And actually, before I continue with this next yarn, I have a particular shout out that I need to get out. What a banger. Zidium's Friday Jams has been on point today. Big shout out to all the boys working hard at Phil McCracken Construction. Oh, love you. Mwah. Chef's kiss to that stitch up. I appreciate you. As I've said multiple times today, we have so much fun. I've interviewed some of the coolest artists, played around doing random pranks with you. Try to be always positive, right? And you've been through like some of the biggest moments in my life. I'm talking engagement, renovating, buying my first home, getting married, my big OE, and also some of the hardest moments. But it's you that have always been there and what got me through. And even the time when I announced on air after you not knowing for a long time that I had cancer.
1: I have tried to come into work pretty much every day because you guys are what gets me through. But also the fact that I'm just such a positive person that that's the way that's helped me get through this. But I did just want to say that that was something on my leg that I thought was a muscle buildup or just going to the gym too hard and fluid or whatever. I was so lucky to have got that tested. And I just want to say, if there are lumps or bits and bobs on your body that you are uncertain about, I highly recommend that you go and just get it checked.
0: 100% still stand by what I said at that day and telling you that I had cancer at that time. Like, as I said, being through so many different milestones together, and you always make me feel so damn good, which is why I am going to miss you. We have about just under half an hour left together, and I'm going to make sure there's bangers. So let's go into this one, eh? Zidium's Friday Jams.
2: I do it for the ladies. I got to keep it hood. Where we at, Polo?

It's Friday Jams. It's Kesha. You've got Tua Tua with you. My last Friday Jams ever. And you know what? It's my last day on ZM ever. And you don't actually know who is going to be with you from Monday. We haven't told you yet. There was one moment earlier on this week. I nearly let it

0: We're on one chair together. George is at the front, and it's like a tandem seat situation.
1: Not what I was asking for. She literally was like, I'm going to jump on the back of you and push you out, girl. You're done. You're out of here. I will be in roughly 20 minutes. There is a proper goodbye song I have for you, a little speech I've got prepared. Keep those texts coming through 9696, but please give Brookie a warm welcome.
0: Don't bully me, I'll cry.
1: And don't bully her. She'll be with you from Monday. Also, you get her tonight, too.
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1: Keeps going on ZM's Friday Jams. Really clutch those straws here.

The Veronicas on Zoom's Friday Gyms, the final with me. This is my last ever day on Zoom. I've finally broken, and it's because of this text that Jeremy has sent through 9696. It actually kind of sums up how I've been feeling all day and the lovely messages that you've been sending through. They genuinely have not gone missed at all. I just have not had that kind of feeling to reply yet with the words that I want to say. But Jeremy said, Georgia, I've been listening to the whole show today. All of the amazing tributes to you are so well deserved. I'm an older dude, but listening to you since you arrived, when you first used to fill in for others, I'd be like, how the heck does this girl not have her own show? And then you did, and you've been amazing. Like so many have said, you are so bubbly and positive all the time. That's a gift that we've had. Just wish you all the best. Thank you so much. You're fantastic. And I just want to say all of those words I give to you as well, because you've been there through the best times of my life, and I genuinely have had the time of my life since being an intern here in 2014, which is like only yesterday, by the way. It's not 12 years ago, it's literally yesterday. Being an intern and then lucky enough to stay for the last 12 years, starting on nights and then moving into the day show for the last 7. So it's been an absolute pleasure, and I don't know why I've picked this song. It's a little bit of a laugh, but it's also hopefully going to get you crying, if anyone cares. That is, it is Green Day, and it's Good Riddance, and this is Time of Your Life, and I feel like it's the perfect song to round out my time on ZM. I'll quickly say g'day to you after this, but here we go, Time of My Life, like I've had on ZM. Another

0: ZM's Friday Jams with Georgia, over and out. I have had the time of my life. I want to reiterate that, which is why I felt like that song was absolutely perfect way to end my time on ZM. Thank you so much. I've got all my ZM pals in here. The ones that aren't are either just cruising because it's Friday afternoon, or they're getting ready for Bree and Clint to run a half marathon, which hats off to them because I couldn't think of anything worse not being prepared for, but they're going to be amazing. You're all going to be supporting them this afternoon. Make sure you send encouraging messages through on the text 9696. They need it. They deserve it. The weather is average out there, but positive thoughts, it's going to finish. But thank you so much. I love you all. And if you love country music, I heart country and Z's place go. Marty, my boss, you're not angry at me for saying that, are you?
1: No, it's totally allowed. Good on you.
0: Thank you. I love you lots. Have a beautiful weekend. Enjoy your time with Brian Clint, and I'll see you soon. Bye.
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11: In this update, two teens accused of harming a child who died in hospital have been jointly charged with murder. The child was flown from a property in Otautau near Invercargill to Auckland Starship on Sunday night. The Ombudsman's confirmed he will conduct a formal investigation into the Ministry of Education's compliance with the Official Information Act. Earlier this week, our newsroom received a video of a senior official telling Ministry of Education staff to avoid putting anything in writing to dodge the OIA. Health New Zealand's rethinking how it calculates nursing staffing after hospitals were inundated with winter demand. It's launched a review and a business case to be completed next year, exploring nurse-to-patient ratios along with other workforce planning models. Rocket Lab has acquired Iridium, a satellite communications company with a global network of more than 2.5 million subscribers. That's news.
12: It all started with a TikTok from music producer and Selena Gomez's hubby, Benny Blanco.
13: I'm convinced I can run a marathon tomorrow with zero training.
14: Less than a mile left. I wanted to get that. I thought I was going to. Nah.
12: And now, Bree and Clint are embarking on the run of a lifetime.
15: On our latest harebrained scheme, which if you missed it, is to run a half marathon this Friday.
16: With no training at all. Yeah. Like, we're just going to do it off a whim.
17: You are going to suffer big time.
12: This is Bree and Clint's...
16: How hard can it be?
12: Half marathon.
18: Oh my God, it is race day. Good afternoon, everybody. It's Bree and Clint live from Victoria Park in central Auckland.
16: It is a little bit chilly down here, but we're hoping that sun comes out. But hey, nothing is going to stop us from doing our absolute best to complete this thing.
18: How are you feeling?
16: I feel so nervous and terrified.
18: Do you really?
16: Yep.
18: Are you a little bit excited?
16: No.
18: Not even a little bit?
16: No.
18: Oh, okay.
16: I reckon 15 kilometres,
18: yeah.
16: I'll be excited because it'll be close to the end.
18: I reckon you'll be excited at 19 kilometres. 15 kilometres, I think you'll be in the depths of hell with me.
16: Yeah, true.
18: But that's okay. We're going to do it together.
16: Oh,
18: we're going to do
16: mate.
18: It together, okay?
16: Why do we do these things?
18: For fun. Some bloke came past us before and goes, is this crap for ratings, is it? And I said, yeah, it's always for ratings.
16: But it's also to inspire.
18: Yeah.
16: You know?
18: It's to inspire the next generation, and there's some of them here. Manaya's come down to support us. It's your birthday. Happy birthday.
19: Thank you.
18: You guys didn't come down specifically to do this, but we've talked you into doing a lap with us.
19: Yes, you have. Yep, we just got off the bus, and here we are.
16: I feel like your legs look a lot younger than our legs, though. How old are you turning today, Manaya?
19: 23.
16: To be 23 again, Clint.
18: Yeah. But we're not.
16: We are not.
18: Okay, I think we need every minute that we can get, so we need to get this thing underway.
16: Yes,
18: should we
16: need
18: do
16: to start.
18: This?
16: We need to start right now.
18: Do you want to count us down, birthday girl?
19: Yep. Okay.
18: This is the first lap. Oh, I need to get my watch. Hang on.
16: Oh, hold on. I need to turn.

0: on my aura ring. Hold on. I'm not missing out on these bloody steps.
1: All right. Yeah. Geez, I almost did the run without bloody getting the data. That would have been a nightmare.
0: Doesn't even count, does it?
1: All right. I'm underway. Are you underway?
0: I am. Hold on. Sorry, guys. Uno momento. Allow while using app. Here we go. Okay. I think we're ready.
1: All right, Minaya, count us down.
2: Okay. Are you ready?
3: Yeah.
2: Okay. 3, 2, 1.
1: Let's go. We're underway,
0: hey guys,
1: everybody.
0: Oh, you guys go ahead.
1: You're way too fast for us. Jesus.
0: We're going slow, guys.
1: The show continues as usual. If you would like to play Tradie versus Lady, there's $50 cash up for grabs thanks to KFC, and you can call us now on 0800 Dial ZM. Oh. Here's our first running themed song. It's Run This Town on ZM with Bree and Clint.

0: song could ever say.
1: It's Olivia Rodrigo on ZM with Bree and Clint, live from our half marathon around Victoria Park. We've just finished lap one.
2: Let's go, baby!
1: Do you want to know how far one lap is? Because we thought that a lap was a kilometre.
2: Oh no, it's under, isn't it?
1: One lap?
2: Please tell me it's over.
1: I need someone who's good at maths to figure out how many laps that we need to do.
2: Okay. So we can ask people listening, they're pretty good at maths.
1: One lap?
2: Yep.
1: 800 metres.
2: Far out is what I was going to say.
1: Nearly had our first swear word of the day. Someone tell us, because we were going to do 21 laps for 21Ks.
2: Yes, we see you in the car. Thank you for the beeps.
1: How many laps do we need to do now? 9696. Let's do Tradie versus Lady.
3: This is the main event.
4: Tradie versus Lady.
2: Here we go, we're out here, the tradies versus the ladies, whilst we're doing a half marathon, Clint.
1: Slow down.
2: The tradies
1: on... Slow down, we're getting excited.
2: I'm getting too excited. The tradies on 85, the ladies, they're on 74.
1: Our lady is calling from somewhere. She's a mum of two, she's 30. Please welcome to the half marathon, Charlotte.
5: Hi.
2: Kia ora, Charlotte, what are your kids' names? Give them a shout out.
5: Tommy and Olivia, and I love that you said that I'm 30.
1: Are you not?
5: I'm in my 30s.
1: Yeah, me too.
2: Well, Charlotte, to us, you'll always be 30. How about that?
1: In the words of Nikki Glaser, I'm in my latest 30. You're taking on our tradie today from Auckland. He's 29, and he likes red velvet cake. Please welcome to the show. Have you got his name?
2: AK.
1: Oh, his name's AK. He's not from Auckland. Welcome, AK.
6: How's it going?
2: AK, is that your name, brother?
6: How's it going, team? Yeah, AK.
1: Sorry, we're going to get a lot of details wrong today. We are currently carrying clipboards as we run around the park.
2: And microphones. All right, what are the rules, Clint? Let's get this thing moving.
1: All right, your buzzer, AK, is tradie. Charlotte, your buzzer is lady. The first of three correct answers gets $50 cash. Good luck, guys.
2: Here we go, guys. Question number one. How many kilometres are there in a half marathon?
6: Tradie.
1: AK.
2: Yes, AK.
6: 21.
1: Correct.
2: He's got it. Well done. One to the tradies. We move to question two. Some skateboarders going past us, Clint. Which nut is used to make marzipan?
5: Lady?
6: Tradie.
2: Yes.
1: Charlotte.
2: Charlotte.
5: Almond?
1: It is.
2: Well done. We got a game on our hands. Here we go. One apiece. Question number three. Buzz in when you can tell me who sings this song.
1: Oh, come on, guys.
2: Surely.
1: Starts with Harry and ends with Styles.
5: Oh, lady.
1: Charlotte. Harry Styles is correct.
2: That was a gift there. Two to the ladies, one to the tradies. Question number four. What is a group of lions called?
5: Charlotte, lady.
1: AK.
6: A group of lions?
2: Yes, yeah. That's the one.
5: Lady.
1: Buzz.
2: Charlotte. Charlotte for the win.
5: Is it a pride?
1: It's
2: She's
1: a pride.
2: Got it.
1: She's done
7: She's
1: it.
7: A lady. She's a lady.
1: Bloody good stuff, Charlotte. One. Yeah. Oh, well.
2: Charlotte, you got it done. Well done. $50 coming your way. We'll get it out to you.
5: That score holidays made. Thanks, guys.
1: And, have an excellent... Yeah.
5: Well done on the run.
2: Oh, thank you, Charlotte. Appreciate that.
1: Bit early for congratulations, but we appreciate the sentiment.
2: I'll take it early.
1: Someone give us the numbers on how many laps we need to do. 9696. And we'll keep running. Bree and Clint at ZM.

0: Bruno Mars and Runaway Baby on ZM with Bri and Clint. It's the How Hard Can It Be half marathon. Bri and I, we're on lap three.
1: Lap three. Two down. Two and a half down, actually, about.
0: Two and a half down. I'm loving the running themed songs today. I'm very excited to see how far we can push this.
1: Yeah, it's keeping me going, actually.
0: We planned this out because we believed that Auckland's Victoria Park, where we are, and you're welcome to come down, we believed the running loop was a kilometre.
1: Give or take.
0: Now, there are certain areas that we can't run to because the microphones won't reach. So our route has deviated slightly and our laps are only 800 metres, which means 21 laps is not going to cut it.
1: And you don't want to go three quarters or 90% and then people won't ever let us live it down, you know?
0: I don't want to be nickel and dimed on the end of this where people are like, well, it wasn't a real half marathon, was it?
1: I'm doing every last metre of this half marathon.
0: So we asked you guys, because we're just outsourcing it, how many laps do we have to do at 800 metres to equal a half marathon? Svenja texts through. Hi, Svenja.
1: Hi, Svenja.
2: Hi, how you going?
0: We're okay at the moment, actually. Are you okay, Bri?
1: Yeah, I'm not too bad. Not too bad.
2: Nice, nice.
0: Have you guys been doing some calculations for us, Svenja?
2: Yes, me and my 9-year-old son have been doing calculations. So I'm right.
0: Okay. What's your 9-year-old's name?
2: Ryder.
0: Ryder. Hi, Ryder. Ryder.
2: So said hi.
0: Ryder, you're obviously good at maths. I just want to brace ourselves mentally for this, Bri, because it's going to be more than 21.
1: This is going to be a punch right to the gut.
0: It's going to be a shift of mentality.
1: I'm glad we're finding out early, though.
0: Yeah. So, Ryder, when you're ready, how many laps do we have to do?
2: How many laps? 26.25.
1: Oh, I thought it was going to be
2: like... Of bad news, guys.
0: 26. Svenja. 26 point what?
2: 2.5. So 26 and a quarter lap.
1: Yeah, don't forget the 2.5
0: in
1: there.
0: Oh, we have to do the 2.5 or people will be like, you didn't do the 2.5.
1: Oh, no.
0: All right.
2: You guys can do it. Easy.
0: Yeah, we can do it.
1: You truly believe that.
2: You've done harder things than this. Come on.
0: Ryder, do you believe that we can do it?
2: You believe they can do it?
3: Yeah.
0: Oh, you do?
1: If Ryder says we can, then that gives me motivation.
0: Thank you, guys. We appreciate it.
1: Appreciate right. You guys.
2: Thank you. 26.
0: Thank
1: Thanks,
0: you.
1: Mate.
0: 26 and a bit. We are 2 and a bit down.
1: God, I feel like we're chasing our tail already.
0: Stick with us, everybody. Here's Empire of the Sun, Walking on a Dream. Oh, maybe we have a little walk.
1: Yeah, let's have a little walk.
0: Let's have a little walk. Bri and Clint, ZM.

0: on ZM with Bree and Clint. It's the How Hard Can It Be half marathon live from Auckland's Victoria Park. We are on lap number 4 of 26.
1: Lap number 4 feels good, and we've picked up a runner who's come for a lap. G'day, Jet.
2: Yeah. Hello.
0: How old are you, Jet?
2: 9.
0: And you're a runner as well?
2: Kind of.
0: Have you ever
1: Hey, Jet, same with us.
0: Have you ever done a half marathon before?
2: No.
0: Do you know how long a half marathon is?
2: No.
0: It's 21.1 kilometres.
2: That's kind of crazy.
1: Is it crazy, do you think, to do a radio show at the same time?
2: Yeah.
0: Do you have any words of motivation for us, Jet? Because that's what it's going to take for us to be able to do this. We need support. We need like a pep talk. Do you have anything that keep us going?
2: Probably go Brianne Clint.
0: It's pretty good, really.
1: Keep it simple.
0: If you're in this for the stats, we are. Look, we're not trying to break a record, but I did realise earlier, Bree, that no matter what time we finish, we are going to achieve a PB today.
1: That's for sure, because we've never done it.
0: we will both be hitting PB time. Stats for you, according to the watch, 27 minutes in, 2.75 Ks, which means we're going at an average of, that. Doesn't matter.
1: What matters is that we feel good, mentally strong, and we've got people like Jet coming down to say hello. And if you want to come for a lap or a laugh, we'd love to see you down here at Victoria Park.
0: We'll get the tea with Dean McCarthy very shortly. Bree and Clint at ZM. Flesh, Vaughn
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0: It's okay, go. On Hit Him with Brian Clint. I believe every song today has some subtle running tie-in, or not so subtle, and that's the music video on the treadmills.
1: Yeah, 100%. Every song today is for us, and that's what we are going to believe.
0: We've got an extended Friday Jams playlist for you, and it's pretty good so far. 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Let's get the tea with Dean McCarthy.
2: The tea, live from LA with Dean McCarthy.
0: Dean, for people who are just tuning in, and yourself, actually, if you're like, why do they sound like they're puffed? We're running a half marathon today, Dean.
3: Are you mid-marathon as we discussed?
0: We're mid,
1: we are, Dean.
0: Well, I wouldn't say mid. We're 4Ks in.
3: 4Ks in?

0: Dean, proud of you. Proud.
1: Thank you, Dean. Thank you.
2: Thank you, Dean. Hey, Dean, this story is quite interesting. Margot Robbie, she's been married for 10 years, but what she finally decided to do?
0: Oh, she was running down the altar like you guys are running right now, but she was 10 years ago when she married Rob Ackerley. She's now finally changed her maiden name to Ackerley. So she will still go by her stage name as Margot Robbie, but her actual name now on her passport and on her business signature and everything is Margot Ackerley. After 10 years of marriage, she finally went and changed her surname.
1: Why?
0: Fans are upset about it, but I don't know. I don't know why now, but I'm sure she will keep her Hollywood public name for all public.
1: Yeah.
0: You know,
2: but has she changed it on Facebook? That's what I really want to know. That's when it's the real deal.
1: That's when it's Facebook official.
0: The relationship status.
1: Yeah, I'm for everybody keeping or changing their name, whatever works for them. It's just very random to do it after 10 years. Maybe she's got a bunch of unpaid parking tickets. She's trying to distance herself.
2: Then I'm all for that.
0: That's it.
1: But some other big news today, Dean. Macklemore has announced his own tour on the back of being dropped from the Ed Sheeran tour.
0: He has. It's called the Free Palestine Tour. He's doing Paris, London and Berlin. He is going to announce US dates and other dates around the world. He is literally starting his own tour. He's going on his own tour. And he will donate proceeds of the tour to his causes that he supports in the Free Palestine movement. Ed Sheeran, he will not be on the Ed Sheeran tour anymore, as we talked about previously on the show, but now he's doing his own tour.
2: This is what I was talking about yesterday, the rumours where Tones and I pulled out of the NRL Grand Final, and the rumour was that it's because she refused to play Dance Monkey, but then her team said it's because she's got something cooking with Macklemore, so I guess we'll find out soon.
1: Fascinating. Oh. I wonder if any of those artists, the support acts from Ed Sheeran's tour that pulled out, will be approached to join the Macklemore tour. Is Phineas going to join up with it as well?
2: I reckon he will.
1: Very interesting. That's a tea with Dean McCarthy. You got any, any motivational words for us, Dean?
2: Have you done a half marathon? You've probably done the full marathon, Dean.
0: No, I've done a few nights out. I used to dance all night at the club. That's about as much as I've done in terms of cardio. I would just say one foot up the other, keep your eye on the prize, and I'm proud of you. Very proud.
1: Thank you, Dean.
2: Thank you, Dean.
1: Thank you, Dean. All right, Bree and Clint, what do we got now? What are we playing now? Where are we going?
2: Something. What's that?
1: Oh, it's the script. Yeah, this is the motivation we need. Bree and Clint, it's Friday. We're in Victoria Park. We're running a half marathon. Come on down.

0: Rigo and Drop Dead on ZM with Brian Clint has said every song we've been told has a connection to us doing this half marathon. I don't like the idea of Drop Dead.
1: Yeah, that one has been my least favourite in the playlist so far.
0: That seems like a thinly veiled threat, almost. Yeah. Hey, we've got support that's been popping in and out as we do our half marathon from Vic Park. If you don't know what we're doing, no training. Half marathon.
1: Never trained a day in our lives
0: trying
1: for a half marathon.
0: To figure out if it's possible.
1: Decided last Friday. Let's see if we can bloody do it.
0: Kev's driven up from Taupo. G'day, Kev.
2: How are you?
0: Yeah, we're right. You're an actual runner.
2: No, well, sort of. I'm a walker now.
0: You're a walker now. Are you a retired runner?
2: Jogger, halfway between a jogger and a walker.
1: That's what we're doing, Kev.
2: You're good walkers. You're from Wagga Wagga?
1: Not from Wagga Wagga. Not from Dubbo either. Hey, Kev, you said you've run a bunch of marathons in your lifetime.
2: Yeah, in the past.
1: How many would you say you've run?
2: 60.
1: Holy smokes.
0: How's the knees?
2: They're fine. Sorry, they're very...
0: Yeah, good man. All right.
1: I was going to ask Kev, what's your fastest time you've run?
2: 2:28.
1: Is that the full marathon?
2: Yeah.
0: Jeez.
1: Jesus.
0: We actually have no idea what our time is going to be. We've just hit... we've hit 5Ks, by the way.
1: Hey, happy with that.
0: Yeah, 5Ks down.
1: 15 to go.
0: Best advice for us?
1: Give or take.
2: Just keep putting one foot in front of the other.
0: Is it that simple?
2: Yeah, just be happy.
1: Don't stop.
0: All right, Kev, we appreciate it. Thank you, mate.
1: Thank you, Kev.
0: Hey, there's brand new Taylor Swift music about to drop. It comes out at 4.
1: Oh,
0: we're
1: going
0: to go to the news and be back with Patient Zero, the new Taylor Swift song. Oh, my God, look at the support signs.
1: Look at that sign. It says, Bree's got the runs.
0: Bree's got the runs.
1: Keep chafing your dreams.
0: New Taylor Swift after this. You're on ZM with Bree and Clint.
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8: 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And citybound from the airport, heavy in patches from just before the Miramar roundabout. Citybound delays 2 along Riddiford Street, then on Adelaide Road to the Basin. State Highway 2 northbound heavy, Downs to Melling, then moderate to heavy, Manor Park to the Moonshine Bridge. Eastern Hutt Road slow northbound from Stokes Valley. 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
12: Bloody skies and a few showers for Wellington. Easing tonight, we've got northerly wind, 7 the overnight low. Tomorrow cloudy with occasional rain from the afternoon and 14 the high.
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14: In this update, nurses aren't confident filling 380 new positions for Health New Zealand will be straightforward. Nurses organisation Kaiwhakahaere Keri Nuku says it's now about filling staff across three different categories. Defence Force chiefs are warning the military faces a very high risk of asset failure. In a briefing to incoming Defence Minister Paul Goldsmith, military officials outline infrastructure failings caused by funding constraints. It's beginning to almost look a lot like Christmas as retailers prep for the holiday rush, 3 months to the big day. Retail NZ says it's significant because it can make up the majority of the yearly earnings for some businesses. The famed World of Wearable Art has cancelled its Wellington show tonight after the sudden death of one of its crew this morning. A WOW spokesperson says ticket holders will be contacted. That's news.
15: It all started with a TikTok from music producer and Selena Gomez's hubby, Benny Blanco.
16: I'm convinced I can run a marathon tomorrow with zero training.
17: Less than a mile left. I wanted to get that. I thought I was going to.
16: Nah.
15: And now, Bree and Clint are embarking on the run of a lifetime.
18: On our latest harebrained scheme, which if you missed it, is to run a half marathon this Friday.
19: With no training at all. Yeah. Like, we're just going to do it off a whim.
20: You are going to suffer big time.
15: The This is Brian Clint's.
19: How hard can it be?
15: Half marathon.
20: So far, I don't mean to sound cocky, not that hard. Not that hard.
19: Speak for yourself. I'm quietly confident. But there's a long way to go, Clint.
20: The supporter's giving us confidence. We have another supporter. Alex is here from Wellington. Hi, Alex.
21: Hi.
20: You up for the Conan Gray concert, or are you up specifically to see us achieve our goal?
21: Well, let's say it's the latter.
20: Yeah.
19: That's a great answer,
20: we'll
19: Alex.
20: We're in Vic Park for as long as it takes. Huge day for the Swifties. 4 brand new tracks dropping. We have the first one, Bree.
19: Yes, Patient Zero is the lead track, and we're going to play it for you right now.
20: This is it. Enjoy, everybody. First play of Taylor Swift's brand new track on ZM with Brian Clint.

0: Everybody, brand new Taylor Swift just dropped. That is the first official play on ZM of Patient Zero. What did you think, Bree?
1: I quite liked it. I mean, I wasn't concentrating super hard on it, but the bits I heard, I liked.
0: I got to say, know what you need a song like that for a half marathon, but I'm glad to hear it, and I do like it, okay?
1: Yes. Okay, where are we at?
0: Some stats for you guys.
1: Alex, we've had a few people join us. Jet and Alex are on the run. Are you going to go with your dad now, Alex?
2: Yeah, we've got a bus to catch.
1: They got to catch the bus. Hey, thanks for joining us for a lap.

0: Right. Thank you.
1: I'm enjoying waving at other runners.
0: See you guys, enjoy Conan Gray.
1: You know, when you're a runner and you just do a little finger wave to other runners because we're part of the running community now.
0: Do you reckon they know we're imposters?
1: We're doing it.
0: Yeah,
1: we're not imposters.
0: We're out here.
1: By the way, you have just achieved your longest run ever.
0: Shut up.
1: You broke 5Ks was your record before. We're at 6.
0: I'm happy with that.
1: And in
0: anything from here is a bonus.
1: And 300 metres, I'll be at a PB too, which is pathetic, we know. But you know.
0: But you got to start somewhere, Clint.
1: 1 hour and 2 minutes of consistent running.
0: Hey.
1: From us so far.
0: Couple more to go and we should have this thing in the bag.
1: 1 down, 3 to go. Hey, Claudia said she's got a special guest on the phone for us next, and I genuinely have no idea who
0: Ooh.
1: It is. She said they're going to help us with our running.
2: I figure you guys have never done this before, so I'll get someone who has done it to give you some tips and tricks.
0: Okay, who the hell could that be?
1: Claudia's at Mission Control, by the way, in full running gear.
2: Yeah.
1: How many Ks you at, Claude?
2: I have started my Strava. I feel like I've done 500 metres.
0: Hey, not
2: about,
0: bad.
2: What, 1 hour and 10 minutes? Pretty good.
0: It's better than nothing.
1: She's on Strava. Join the ZM team. They're at the cricket club in Vic Park, by the way. Come on down. We'd love your support.
0: I'd love to see you.
1: Brian Clint, you're on ZM for the How Hard Can It Be half marathon.

0: And don't worry about it on ZM with Bree and Clint. Run free, boy, run free. That's us, Bree.
1: That's what I mean. Apart from my boobs, they're strapped in.
0: We're doing the how hard can it be half marathon. No training, nothing. Just show up and give it a go, because Benny Blanco did it. Everybody I talk to goes, what a stupid idea. What a stupid idea.
1: The running community was coming for us a little bit, going, this is disrespectful.
0: There was a little bit of that.
1: Yeah.
0: I don't know who this next guest is, but they may be a member of the running community. Claudia, you've organised someone for us to talk to.
2: Yeah, I figured you guys haven't done this, so I'll find someone who can. First of all, Clint, a time check. How long have you guys been running now?
0: We've been running for 1 hour and 9 minutes. We have done 7.2Ks. We are over one third.
2: Well done. Let's go. That is very impressive.
1: I wish I knew what one third
0: Bree doesn't
1: was.
0: Know what a third is. If we chop the race into three bits.
1: Percentage? What percentage?
0: 33.
1: Happy with that.
2: Just have to do it 2 more times and then you're done.
1: Hey, that's not bad. I can do that.
0: Yeah.
2: Well, I thought to help you out, I would invite our top New Zealand finisher from the World Half Marathon Champs in Copenhagen last weekend.
1: Wow.
2: Please welcome to the show, Toby Galter.
0: Kia ora, Toby.
1: Hi, Toby.
3: Kia ora. How's it going?
0: We're good.
1: It's not too bad.
0: Yeah, first question, is this disrespectful to the running community, what we are doing right now?
3: Absolutely not. I'm all for it. I'm all for running half marathons.
0: Yeah, right. Okay.
2: Toby, could you please tell Brie and Clint what your finishing time was on Sunday for your half marathon?
1: Oh, my God. I don't know if I want to hear that right now.
3: So I understand you guys have been going for about 1 hour and 9 minutes, which is very impressive. I ran 1 hour 3 minutes. It was my personal best for the half marathon.
0: So you were finished.
1: Congrats, Toby.
0: We just done 7Ks and you were finished. You would have lapped us twice.
3: I'll be on my first drink.
1: Mate, that is so bloody impressive. What do you think it is about running for you? What is the real key?
3: The real key is, I think the biggest advice I would give to anyone running a half marathon is, you know, finishing is winning, and winning is finishing. No matter how fast you run, it's always just important to finish. And I also think another big thing, are you guys taking showers at all or any fuel on your half marathon?
0: We haven't had anything yet, but we were told to have something at 7Ks, which we've just ticked over.
3: Yeah, perfect. That's great advice. So I generally take a gel about 8K just before halfway.
0: Oh, yeah, okay.
1: Okay.
0: We don't have gels because we were told that...
1: We could poo our pants if we're not used to taking them.
0: If we've never had them before, we shit ourselves, Toby.
3: Anything that's carbohydrates. Even lollies.
0: Oh, yeah, we got lollies.
1: We got a stack of lollies.
0: Yeah, yeah, yeah.
3: Perfect.
0: I got a question for you because it's a Friday, and we will be having a drink after this. How does the first alcoholic beverage after a half marathon hit the system?
3: Yeah, it's pretty good. I don't really drink alcohol too much, but, I mean, a nice little drink. I mean, even if it's a milkshake or if it's a, you know, it's a Sprite, it feels great. I mean, it's nice and refreshing.
0: Yeah. I don't really drink either, so...
1: Yeah, neither. Yeah. But I'm going to have one after this.
3: Yeah, you'll deserve it.
0: Hey, we appreciate your input, mate. How good is that to
1: That's
0: get a bit of
1: amazing.
0: Expert advice?
1: And congrats on the time, Toby. Well done.
3: Oh, thank you very much. I've been following the journey on the radio today. So, yeah, I keep on going and finish strong.
0: New Zealand's half marathon specialist, Toby Galter. Thanks so much. We're just coming back past home base. I can see Fletch.
1: Here he is.
0: I can see Bad News Brad, fully suited up.
1: Oh, everyone's come out.
0: We need some sugar, guys. We've been told we need some sugar.
1: Any lollies?
0: Oh, yeah.
1: Oh, yeah.
0: Some gummy bears. I'm just going to get Bad News Brad. Brad Olsen. Yeah, it's going to be bloody hard for you to do this run with us in a suit.
4: I mean, we're fast walking at the moment. We're jogging, aren't we? Yeah. God, I don't know if you've seen me before. I'm not really a jogger. This is probably the most running I've done in 6 months.
1: Hey, Brad, same here.
4: Yeah. Are you enjoying it?
1: No.
0: Are you not? Neither. All right, well, let's push on, shall we? We're just coming up on 8Ks. We're live in Victoria Park. Come on down if you're about it. And we'll keep doing our best. Brent Clint.
1: If Bad News Brad can do it in a suit, you can too.

0: Galantis Runaway on ZM with Brian Clint. We're doing our How Hard Can It Be half marathon in Victoria Park for the stat heads. We're at an hour 20. We've done a 8.32 k's, Bree.
1: Nothing to sniff at, Clint.
0: We're seeing your texts. Well, we're not seeing them. They're getting relayed to us by our mission control centre. And we got a text from Nikki, who joins us on the phone. Hi, Nikki.
1: Kia ora.
2: Hi, guys.
0: Where are you calling us from, Nikki?
2: I'm calling you from Christchurch.
1: Are you doing your own half marathon?
0: In support?
1: In support, Nikki?
0: Solidarity marathon?
2: No, not in a million years.
1: That's fair enough.
0: Have you been listening, and how do you think we're going, Nikki? How does it sound?
2: I owe you guys a huge apology. I totally underestimated you, Bree. I cannot believe you're running and talking at the same time, and I'm really sorry.
1: I appreciate the apology, Nikki. To be honest with you, mate, I'm surprising myself.
0: Me
2: You're
0: too.
2: You're doing an awesome job. Keep going. Yeah. You can do it.
0: I didn't expect to be feeling like this

0: at this point, but here we are.
1: I'm starting to get a few niggles, my hip, my ankle, but nothing that's going to stop me. Clint, what about you?
0: You know, I got a bit of pain in the knee.
1: Yeah.
0: A little bit of pain in the groin, but nothing unmanageable, so we're all good. Nikki, are you still there? And do you think Fletch should do a lap with us now?
2: He absolutely should do a lap with you.
0: All right, we're just going to sunscreen
1: up. Should Fletch come and do a lap? I reckon we're just going to put some sunscreen on here.
0: All right, thank you, Nikki. We appreciate
2: Good
0: your
2: luck,
0: support.
2: Guys. Good
0: thank
2: luck.
0: You.
1: Thanks, Nikki. Appreciate you, mate.
0: Let's keep it going. Here's Coterie on ZM, Brian Clint.

0: Rudimental on ZM with Bree and Clint, live from Auckland's Victoria Park. We're doing a half marathon with no training, because why wouldn't we? And we are killing it.
1: Look, quite a big group joining us now, Clint, including the very one and only Brody Kane. G'day, mate.
2: Oh, g'day, Tim. You're actually looking fantastic, by the way. Very, very proud of you. Half of it's just getting to the start line. So the fact that you made it here, you've won half the battle.
0: Well, getting the start line was easy. If that's half of it, then we should piss the rest of it in.
2: What I should say is, for a normal person training for a thing, getting to the start line is the biggest challenge.
0: We came around past you at home base before while you were getting your hokers on, and you were laughing at us. And I was concerned that you were laughing at our pace, but you weren't, were you?
2: No, I would never ever laugh at anyone's pace, because we have to remember that what makes the running community so awesome is that I get to race the same race as the fastest man in the world, but I'm not jealous of him, because that looks horrific. And so running is made up of all walks of life, short, tall, old, young, and different paces. So this is perfect. This is the perfect pace for what you guys are doing. I was worried about you, Clint, because I thought you'd be a bit of an egotistical dude and go out too hard, but you haven't, so I'm proud.
0: Well, I was going to say I'm finding it a bit easy.
2: Oh, I'm not going to even, I'm not going to respond.
1: Brody, here's the thing, is that Clint's just happy that someone told him that he's taken quite a long time to do something. So, you know, it's a win in Clint's books today.
2: Yeah, exactly.
0: Just glad to not have already finished.
1: Yeah, he's happy to only be halfway through,
2: longevity,
1: you know.
2: Longevity, the first time he's experienced longevity in his life.
1: Yeah, normally he would have finished on lap one. So.
2: Yes.
0: All right, but premature for these jokes. Can I help you with some numbers for you to analyse for us?
2: Yeah.
0: So, 1 hour 29 of running so far. We're at 9.1 Ks, and we're doing a pace of 10-minute Ks.
2: Yep. And how are you feeling? How are you both feeling? Be honest. Be really honest. Bree?
1: Like, cardio-wise, I feel pretty good.
2: Yeah.
1: My left hip's giving me a little bit of carry.
2: Okay.
1: But other than that, not too bad.
2: Yeah.
0: Little bit of pain in the knee.
2: Yep.
0: Little bit in the groin on the same side.
2: Mm-hmm.
0: But not unmanageable. I'd give them a 4 out of 10 pain wise.
2: And also need to ask you. I asked you last Friday. Sorry, mate. We're very, very, very important runners here. Just a lady on her bike. She's just looking at us with daggers. Did you put Vaseline on today?
0: Yeah, we got sent some cream from a company from Wanaka called Sweet Cheeks Bum Cream.
2: Yeah, that's
1: it. I've got butt cream all everywhere. Up in my undercarriage, Brody.
2: And not just in your butt. I hope around your nipples and your toes too.
1: Yeah, he's got band-aids on the old nips.
2: You don't. I've seen many a bleeding male nipple out on the course, and it's just.
1: To be honest, I feel like I need to put some butt butter in my armpit.
2: Oh, has it got a bit? Is it a bit chafy?
1: Yeah, a little bit chafy.
2: Let's do that around this corner.
1: Yeah, all right. Sounds good.
0: All right, we're coming up to home base. Keep your messages coming through. We'd love to know where you're listening today. Your messages of support, if you've got them. Your messages of advice, whatever it is. We'll keep going. We're at 9.27 Ks of our half marathon. It's Bree and Clint on ZM.
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2: Lose an hour's sleep, not your life. And State Highway 2 northbound, heavy at the Nauranga interchange. Again, downs to Melling. Then from Manor Park to the Moonshine Bridge. And Eastern Hutt Road, slow northbound from High Street. On the urban motorway, city bound, the tail for the Terrace Tunnel back to Hill Street. City bound from the airport, slow through Evans Bay. Then heavy in patches through the Mount Vic and Arris tunnels. 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
2: Half marathon.

0: it.
1: Guns in with Brian Clint.
0: We're just going halfway, guys.
1: We're over the 10K mark in our half marathon. We are picking up a decent crowd running with us too, which feels great. Baby Toto's here, Bree.
0: Where is Baby Toto?
1: He's in the car there.
0: Oh, he's having a feed, and then I'm going to pick him up and I'm going to do a lap with Baby Toto.
2: Oh.
0: Because mums, we can do it all.
1: Baby's first half marathon.
0: Baby's first lap.
1: We're live on TikTok and Instagram at the moment as well. Hi, everybody, if you're tuned in on there.
0: We appreciate you guys tuning in. All the messages of support or not support, because that's what I asked for.
1: Oh, you wanted you wanted some people to talk you down, didn't you?
0: Yeah, exactly. I want people to tell me I can't do it, because that's the best motivator for me.
1: By the way, there's a $1,000 sterling sports voucher up for grabs for the person who correctly guesses our time, or one of the people that correctly guesses our time. If you've already ticked something in the twos, can I suggest that you enter
0: text
1: again?
0: Text again. Text again, and it needs to be by the second.
1: If we were to continue this exact pace that we have been going so far,
2: don't think like that.
1: No. Well, Brody Kane, what do you mean don't think like that? Are we going to improve our pace?
2: No, you're not going to improve your pace. You're going to get slower. So don't think about what's too far ahead of you. Just one lap at a time. That's the only way to do this. Don't worry about what's coming.
0: My goal is to finish. That's the only goal.
2: Yeah, exactly. Honestly, you both know my wonderful mum, Jo Kane.
1: Yes.
0: Hell
2: so
0: yeah.
2: She gave me, when I ran my first marathon, she gave me the best advice, which was, you want to finish with a smile on your face. Because you'd never get that first one back. So if you guys just finish today, you can smile and know that you did it. The time is utterly irrelevant.
0: I agree, Brody. That's all I'm here to do is finish. We've done no training for this thing. And that'll be a win in my book.
2: Yeah.
1: But hypothetically, if we did continue this pace, 3 hours 20.
2: Yeah, sweet. Well, that's fantastic. Just in time for your radio show to finish.
1: Yeah, we've got 4 hours, so.
2: Yeah, look, I just think just so you're aware, your last 5Ks are going to hurt. That's when you're going to need all your electrolytes. Has anyone that you love sent you any voice notes of support?
1: Or, yes.
0: I'm going to need them.
2: Yeah, you're going to need those.
1: Hurt how?
2: You might hurt. That's when your body will hurt, but then your mind might start playing games on you and go things like, I hate this. This is dumb.
0: You can't do it.
2: I don't want to do this anymore. This was stupid. Why are we doing it? The interesting thing is for you guys is that you are on a radio show at the same time, so you can't escape this. So just ride it out with your people. Know that it's going to be hard, but both of you can do it, and you will do it. So there's no other option.
1: Geez, have you thought about motivational speaking?
0: You could charge $5,000 a pop for that, Brody.
2: His name, bloody Tony Robbins.
1: Bloody David Goggins over here.
2: It's not how hard you run, it's how you finish. So no, you'll be fine. Got good vibes, good energy, lovely conditions down here. One foot in front of the other.
0: You know what is really helping me, actually, the biggest motivator, is anyone driving past Victoria Park. If you do see us, we're in the bright pink shorts.

0: If you give us a toot, shit, that's motivating for me. I don't know about you, Clint.
1: Toot if you can't see us.
0: Yeah, just toot.
1: Just toot.
0: If you're anywhere in the vicinity of Victoria Park, just give us a toot.
1: 10.6, 1 hour 43. Brian Clint, here's Beyonce on ZM.

0: You know, I've never enjoyed that song ever in my entire life until today.
1: Because you always say the women will take over, you know.
0: Spring Clinic, we're in Victoria Park.
1: Let's go.
0: Guys, we're doing the half marathon.
1: Shall we go?
0: 11 Ks.
1: Come on in.
0: 11 Ks. Thank you everyone that's tuning in, sending in your messages of support. Thanks to everyone that's coming down as well. Claudia, you said you got a bit of motivation for us at the halfway point.
2: I sure did. And who better to motivate you than the people that know you the best? So there's a special message for Bree from her partner Sophia.
0: Oh yeah, okay, very good.
1: Okay.
0: Sophia's standing right next to Bree right now, actually.
2: Well, we can just pretend. And
1: she
2: then...
1: doesn't like to talk to me face to face.
2: True, yeah, yeah. I have heard that about you.
0: All right, let's get it.
2: Here it is.
3: Hey babe, you're doing so well. We're so proud of you. Me and Toto are rooting for you. You're stronger than you think. Every step you take, you're one step closer to reaching the 21K mark. Do it for us. We love you so much. We can't wait to see you at the end.
1: Oh God, don't play me that in 5Ks. I'll bloody have a cry.
0: the music in the background.
1: You raised me up. No, I love it. I love it. Let's get emotional.
2: And of course, there's also a message for Clint from his lovely wife, Lucy.
4: I believe in show business. They say break a leg, but please, dear God, do not do that to me the week before the school holidays. Love you.
1: that's good advice.
0: Yeah.
1: That's great advice.
0: Well,
1: actually,
0: if you're listening, Luce, we're intact so far. Both legs, touch wood. We're all good. Oh, that was good. Thanks, Cord.
2: Where are you at now? Give me a time check. Give me a kilometre check.
0: 1:48. Time. And 11:27 Ks.
2: Good job, guys.
1: I'm pushing Toto behind you.
2: Oh, I'm so proud of you. I'll see you on your next lap.
1: Toto's first lap.
0: What's the time? What are we doing? Oh, it's almost 5 o'clock. Jesus. All right, let's play the news. We're playing the news now. We'll do that, and we'll play that new Taylor Swift song for you again that just came out. That'll come out straight after the news, Patient Zero. And then we're going to do Fridayoke, a running-themed Fridayoke, and it's going to be more awful than this race. Brett Clint, ZM.
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10: 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State Highway 2 northbound, heavy patches at the Nolong Interchange in Melling, then it's moderate to heavy from Manor Park to the Moonshine Bridge, and Eastern Hutt Road, moderate to heavy northbound from Stokes Valley. And State Highway 1 northbound, just a moderate patch at Johnsonville, and citybound on the Urban Motorway, the town for the Terrace Tunnel, is back to Hill Street. 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
21: Cloudy skies and a few showers for Wellington. Easing tonight, we've got northerly wind, 7 the overnight low. Tomorrow cloudy with occasional rain from the afternoon and 14 the high.
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23: In this update, nurses say the damage has already been done as Health New Zealand commits to boosting its frontline workforce. It's announced 380 new frontline nursing, midwifery and healthcare assistant roles. Two teens accused of harming a child who died in hospital have been jointly charged with murder. The child was thrown from a property in Ōtautau near Invercargill to Auckland Starship on Sunday night. The Ombudsman's confirmed he'll conduct a formal investigation into the Ministry of Education's compliance with the Official Information Act. Earlier this week, our newsroom received a video of a senior official telling Ministry of Education staff to avoid putting anything in writing to dodge the OIA. Concerns hormone-disrupting chemicals in drinking water could be impacting fertility rates. Otago University researchers found detectable levels of estrogenic endocrine-disrupting chemicals in rain, tap, tank and bottled water. That's news.
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25: 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Nah.
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27: With no training at all. Yep. Like, we're just going to do it off a whim.
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22: This is Bree and Clint's...
27: How hard can it be?
22: Half marathon.
0: Halfway on the half marathon, everybody. We've just hit 12Ks. We're in Victoria Park. We're just at home base at the moment where Bree is having her microphone taped to her hand.
27: I don't want to have to think about it. Oh, sorry. I don't want to have to think about anything. So I'm taping it to my hand like scrumpy hand, but with microphone.
0: You should tape the Powerade to the other hand.
27: Can someone tape this Powerade into my other hand, please?
0: All right. So if you've got a prediction, sport, and your guess on the time to 9696 could win yourself a $1,000 sterling sports voucher. I don't want to do the math of where we're at, but... We're 12Ks in.
27: Shit, this is way easier. I don't even have to think about holding the microphone now.
0: You look like Captain Hook, but the radio version.
27: I'm ready to go.
0: All right, who's coming for a lap with us? We got Friday Oki coming up. We're going to need your help with that as well. That's straight after the brand new Taylor Swift song. It just dropped this afternoon. Here's Patient Zero on ZM with Bree and Clint on the half marathon.

0: Brand new Taylor Swift on ZM with Brian Clint, live from Auckland's Victoria Park on the How Hard Can It Be half marathon, 12.3 Ks down. We're in it. We're in it, Bree.
1: Oh, I'm in the thick of it right now, Clint.
0: Fletch is with us as well. Fletch, how you doing?
2: I'm good, mate. Keep it up. You guys are doing amazing.
0: You've joined us for your first lap. How many laps have you got in you? Are you a runner?
2: Well, Georgia and I are actually going to go to the pub next.
1: Oh, so we know you're real.
3: I'm out of it. I don't work here anymore.
1: Fletch's real motivation.
0: Georgia's got supportive bra issues, okay? What's your excuse?
2: I've been up since bloody 4 o'clock.
0: Yeah, actually, no, fair enough. All right, time for Friday Oki.
4: Ladies and gentlemen, Brian Clint's Friday Oki.
0: First ever Friday Oki, world first ever Fit Friday Oki during a half marathon.
1: That's right, and hopefully the last.
0: Had to be running themed.
1: Yes,
0: and
1: it did.
0: So the song that we chose is Evermore's Running.
1: I mean, it's a Kiwi classic, Clint.
0: Yeah. Bit of a punisher, but, you know, fits the brief, doesn't it?
1: It does for today.
0: So we've done our best, as we always do. We've gone into the booth before we were puffed, and we've recorded our Evermore. You're going to hear both, and once you've heard both, we need you guys to help us pick the winner. Shall I go first this week?
1: Yeah, you can go first, mate.
0: All right, kick us off, Hamish. Here is my Evermore for Friday Oki on the half marathon, Brian Clint.

0: Oh, that was tough.
1: I disagree. I think Christian soft rock might be your genre.
0: God, I never wanted that to be the case.
1: I think you crushed it. I mean, it was a little bit long.
0: Yeah.
1: But that's not your fault.
0: I can't control that.
1: I think I'd give that a 9¾.
0: Jeez, all right. Well, we might as well get into yours. Kick it off. We've got a big intro to get over here. That was my Evermore running. And, of course, we are running. Get it?
1: Makes sense.
0: And this is Breeze. Once you've heard both, you can vote. And we'd love you to call up and tell us who you think did the better Evermore running.
1: Let's go.

0: I don't know what was flatter, that or how my feet feel right now.
1: It's so long.
0: It's so long. It's about a minute too long.
1: All right, sorry, I got snakes alive in my mouth. We need you to help us pick the winner of Friday Oki.
0: That's what we do need you to do. 0800 dial ZM. If you want to call through, have your say, we'd really appreciate it.
1: Any words of motivation, you can chuck those in there too. We'd love to hear from you as we kick on the half marathon, Brian Clinton ZM.
0: I'm in the trenches.
1: Smoking on a jelly snake.

0: it ever say?
1: Olivia Rodrigo, Stupid Song on ZM with Bree and Clint. It's the How Hard Can It Be half marathon. That's what we're trying to find out. Bree, I can tell you, we are over 13Ks. Oh. We have 8Ks to go. That's not bad.
2: Hey.
1: Claudia, is my math correct? 8Ks to go?
2: Yep, 8Ks to go.
1: My brain's getting a bit
2: that
1: fuzzy.
2: That is correct.
1: We're just taking a little walk to stretch the hammies.
2: Yep, I've hit a bit of a lull. I just need to regather myself, regroup, find it somewhere deep within.
1: Let's get the results for Friday Oki.
3: Friday Oki!
1: We just had the very lovely renditions of Evermore's Running. Breeze, no, mine sounded like this.
4: Broken heart.
1: Well, that was a really short replay this time. They're telling us something.
2: Yep.
1: And Breeze sounded like this.
4: You don't need a broken heart.
1: Less is more, I think.
2: I think so too.
1: Denise is called up to vote. Hi, Denise.
2: Hi, Denise.
5: Hey, how you doing?
2: Oh, mate, we're a little bit tired, but we're
1: hanging in there.
2: We're hanging in.
5: It's all mental. I've done two half marathons with not much training. It's mental. It's not physical. You can do it.
1: The mind hasn't turned on us yet, so we're okay. who'd you vote for in Friday Oki?
5: Clint. You were amazing. I agree. Oh. Christian Poplock, maybe you.
1: Christian.
2: That's what I said too, mate. Yeah, I agree with you.
5: Sorry. Yeah, sorry, Bree, but Clint's got it this time.
2: I have to agree with you, mate.
1: Thank you, Denise. 1-0. We'll go to Hayley. Hi, Hayley.
2: Hi, Hayley.
6: Hey, guys. How are you?
2: Oh, we're all right, Hayley.
1: It's actually a beautiful afternoon down here. We've really lucked in with the weather.
2: Yeah, it is stunning. It's making it a whole lot better to run this half marathon, I'll tell you that.
1: What did you think about Evermore, Hayley?
6: I thought you guys did good. Is a good word to use, maybe?
1: Good, with an upward inflection.
2: Good, question mark.
6: I think Bree could definitely have a good paranormal activity moment in hers.
1: So
6: going for Clint today, Bree. I'm sorry.
2: It's fair enough, mate. I agree with you.
1: Dylan's on the line. Hi, Dylan.
2: Hi, Dylan.
7: Hey, guys, how are you?
1: Not too bad,
2: Dylan.
1: We're just having a little walk. We haven't stopped moving. We're just having a little walk, which is not cheating.
2: We haven't really walked the whole time, to be honest.
1: Yeah.
7: Awesome. You guys are doing. You guys are actually doing really great.
2: Thank you, Dylan.
1: Thanks, Dylan. It's 2-0. You could end it here, or you could keep us going. What were your thoughts on our Evermore Friday Oki?
7: I think you guys actually sung it really well.
1: Okay.
2: We'll
1: and
2: take
1: who
2: that.
1: Who do you think sung it the best?
7: My vote's going to have to go with Bree.
1: Whoa!
2: You're joking, Dylan.
1: It
2: you kept me
1: alive.
2: In the game.
1: Thanks, Dylan. Tegan's
2: Thank
1: here.
2: You, Dylan.
1: Hi, Tegan.
2: Hi, Tegan.
8: Hi, you two.
1: What's the deal? Who are you voting for in Friday Oki?
8: Those high, long notes were pretty tricky, but my vote's going to go with Clint.
2: Fair enough, mate. Fair enough.
1: It's a 3-1 win.
4: You don't need a broken heart.
1: My Christian rock pop career is about to take off. Maybe I'll enter the smoke-free rock quest this year.
2: I think you should.
1: Yeah,
2: I think it's your next career path.
1: All right, we need to get our run back on.
2: Yes.
1: And we'd love to do a birthday banger with you guys. So if you want to know the number one song on your 16th birthday, call us right now on 0800 Dial ZM. We'll do three birthday bangers after...

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0: And Baby Doll on ZM with Bri and Clint. We just hit 14Ks, Bri.
1: Did we?
0: 14Ks. 7Ks to go.
1: Okay.
0: It's a half marathon, if you're just tuning in for the first time this week. We're attempting a half marathon with no training. That's our challenge for ourselves, because Benny Blanco did it. So we're trying to see if we can do it.
1: I feel like I'm in the trenches right now.
0: Are you really?
1: Yeah, a little bit. My feet are the thing that's giving me the most problems.
0: We've just done a shoe change.
1: Changed my shoes.
0: How's that feeling?
1: It's not helping at this stage, but I'm hoping I find a second wind somewhere here.
0: Are you landing on the middle of your foot each time?
1: Yeah.
0: Okay. I think that's what you're supposed to do.
1: I have no idea.
0: Me neither. Let's do a birthday banger.
2: Bri and Clint. Birthday banger.
1: Here we go. Birthday banger time. Number one song when you turn 16. We're going to figure out three and we'll play our favourite.
0: Who's up first, Claude?
3: Kia ora, guys. Up first is Kate. Hello, Kate.
1: Hi, Kate.
0: Hi, Kate.
4: Hi.
0: Where are you calling us from, Kate?
4: Where am I calling from? Yeah. The roadside.
0: On the roadside?
1: On the roadside. Whereabouts?
4: We'll go Nahanapuri.
0: Oh, lovely spot to be pulled over, Kate. On the side of the road, Kate. What's your date of birth?
4: It's today, 1994.
0: Oh, happy birthday.
1: Oh, happy birthday, Kate.
0: What are you doing for your birthday?
4: It's a eating festival, so I've had cake for breakfast, my favourite dumplings for lunch, and then I'm going to get takeaways for dinner.
1: What takeaways are you getting, Kate?
4: It'll be an Indian.
1: Oh, birthday curry alarm, Hamish!
0: Pipsy, you're going to have to find
4: curry.
0: You're going to have to find the birthday curry button.
1: It's got Pipsy back in.
0: Yes!
1: Let's go, Kate!
4: Yes. I'm calling.
0: Oh, my God. You've reinvigorated us, Kate.
1: Yeah, a pep in my step, Kate. Thank you.
0: You've reinvigorated us. Oh, okay.
1: Birthday curry alarm. Who would have thought?
0: Claude, run the numbers on Kate for us.
3: All right, so Kate, you were born on this day, 1994, so your 16th birthday was in 2010. And here is your birthday banger.
0: Oh, yeah.
1: Bit of re-re.
0: What do you think, Kate?
4: I'll take it.
0: You'll take that every
1: it's
0: day.
1: Not bad.
0: Bloody good. Happy birthday.
4: Not bad.
0: Who's up next, Claude?
3: Up next is Andy. Hello, Andy.
1: Hi, Andy.
5: G'day, how we doing?
1: Oh, we're not too bad, Andy. How are you?
5: I'm good. I'm also just parked up on the side of the road as well.
1: Oh, good on you, mate. Safe driving.
0: Why don't you get out of the car and do a half marathon?
5: Oh, I should, yeah. I'm probably about 21Ks from home, so I could, I could run it now.
0: Yeah, it's easy.
5: Right? Sounds like it.
0: If we can do it, anyone can do it. What's your date of birth,
5: like
0: Andy?
5: You're struggling at all.
1: not at all, Andy.
0: Okay, Claude?
3: So you're on the 4th of July, 1999, so your 16th birthday was 2015, and here is your birthday banger. All we need is somebody
0: to lean on. Hey. Ninja Laser!
1: Hey. It's an absolute bop.
0: They're coming back to New Zealand for Electric Avenue, too. It's been a while. What do you reckon, Andy?
5: It's okay. It might be a good running song for you. But
0: it's not a bad running song. Yeah,
1: not
0: yeah.
1: Too bad.
5: Yeah, yeah. Get you motivated.
0: We appreciate the honesty. We don't often get a meh, you know? Yeah. All right, one more, Claude. Who we got?
3: Next up is Alana, who's doing her mum's birthday.
0: Alana!
1: Hi, Alana.
6: Hi.
0: Hi, how old are you?
6: 12.
0: 12.
1: 12.
0: Happy school holidays.
6: Thanks.
0: What's mum's name?
6: Mel,
0: and what's her date of birth, Alana?
6: 26th of March, 1987.
3: Lovely. That means your mum, Mel, was 16 in the year 2003, and on her 16th birthday, this was the number one hit.
1: Oh, banger. Tatu.
0: Tatu having a big resurgence this year.
1: Kind of fitting for us today.
0: Yeah, actually. Do you like it, Alana?
6: Yeah, I like it.
0: Does mum like it?
6: Yeah.
0: It's good enough for me, then I'm going to vote for it.
1: Me too, let's go.
0: You've just won birthday banger, Mel. Congratulations.
6: Yay.
1: Good on ya. We'll get it on for you right now.
0: 14.5Ks, Bri and Clint. Here's Tatu on ZM.

0: Tattoo on ZM with Bree and Clint, the winner of Birthday Banger today. We're doing our half marathon. No training. None whatsoever. People said it was stupid.
1: Oh, I think they were right.
0: No one said it couldn't be done, though, which was nice. Oh. And we're coming up on 15Ks. Bree, I want to check in with the body. How are you doing?
1: Oh, it's my feet. My feet are pretty rough at the moment. Feels like I'm standing on nails every step. But I just got to get my mind in order and not think about that, because there's no way I'm not finishing.
0: We're about to enter, we're almost entering the last 5Ks, which is the bit that everybody has told us is the hurt locker. That's the bit where you really feel it.
1: Yeah.
0: So that's the bit where we're going to have to dig deep.
1: I'm feeling every step at the moment.
0: The sun is just starting to go down in central Auckland. It's dipping behind Ponsonby there from where we are. It's a shame this isn't next week and we're have an extra hour of daylight.
1: That would have been smart, wouldn't it?
0: And I don't see a lot of lights in this park, but that's okay. We're going to keep going. We're going to push on. If you want to pick a time for us to finish, you can win a $1,000 sterling sport voucher. Sport is the keyword, and your time prediction to 9696. We're at 50, let's say 15Ks and 2 hours 25 currently.
1: Oh, it's going to be a rough old back end of this half marathon.
0: Bree said rough old back end. We're back after this.
1: And I meant every word.
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7: 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Citybound from the airport, a light flows through the Mount Vic Tunnel. Then it's moderate to heavy through the Arris Tunnel from the Basin to Willis Street. On the urban motorway, citybound is heavy in patches from Hill Street. State Highway 2 easing both ways between the Noldonga Interchange and Petone, but northbound still heavy, Manor Park to the Moonshine Bridge. 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

0: That's Sam Fender and Olivia Dean on ZM with Brian Clint. We're attempting a half marathon. We started at 3 o'clock, which was 2.5 hours ago. And we're still going. We're just coming up on 16Ks. We have a special guest standing by. But first, we have a morale boost for Bree, a small one.
1: I think I need it.
0: Yeah. Claudia, what have you prepared?
2: It's the only thing Bree's really requested in this adventure.
1: Oh,
2: I have brought on my back a camelback full of Ribena.
1: Oh, I'm bleeding.
0: You are bleeding. Where did that happen?
1: I don't know. Stick? I'm literally shedding blood for this marathon. What was that, Claude?
0: We'll just get that surprise for Bree one more time.
1: So sorry.
2: It's Bree's most wanted item, a camelback full of Ribena.
1: Oh, you're joking. It's my actual dream.
0: We'll take the ceremonial camelback off Claudia and place it on a bleeding Bree. There she is. You want to have a suckle?
1: Yeah. Where we got?
0: Get that in you.
2: Take the cap off.
1: Oh, that's a start.
0: How do you work these things?
1: Oh, that's sweet. Mother Nature nectar. Ribena going straight into my system.
0: It's like a blood transfusion. We need her. We need her at this point. The 5K to go mark is meant to be the hardest part. So let's get Mama Di on. Hi, Mama Di.
1: Hi, Mama.
3: Hi guys, how are you going?
1: Oh,
3: listen,
1: look, I've been better.
3: I'll do the talking, okay? Because I know
0: you just talk at us.
1: You're good at that.
0: Yeah.
3: You guys are absolutely amazing. 5Ks to go. You can do it. Onward and upward. If the Broncos can do it, if Queensland can do it, if the Warriors should have done it, but they will do it, and All Blacks are always doing it. Come on, guys.
0: I love that you named
3: that last shot for the 5K.
0: Love you, Mama Di. That's so good. I love that you just named four teams who lost their last competitions.
3: Yeah, but
0: Broncos failed.
3: You're a good winner.
0: Warriors failed.
1: The Maroons failed.
0: All Blacks failed.
1: Oh, God.
0: But we will not fail.
1: We will do it for all of them.
0: We will not fail.
3: We will not fail. And onward and upward. That's what you have to remember. Just remember when you were a kid and you're looking at that finish line. 5Ks isn't that far. If I can do it after breaking both ankles, you guys can do it. Come on.
0: Did you do 5Ks recently?
1: Yeah,
3: I did. I walked it.
0: Did you really?
3: Yes, I did.
0: Unbelievable. God. All right. Bria is actually
3: unbelievable. I can't believe you've done that many Ks. Just promise me something.
0: Yeah.
3: Please stretch and try and have an ice bath if possible.
0: Oh, afterwards. Bree's probably struggling at the moment. I can see it and I can hear it. Someone said I've never heard Bree so quiet.
1: Yeah.
3: Brianna,
1: so, I'm not going to lie.
3: We need the song. We need

0: did the song. Simply the best.
1: Oh, jeez.
0: That's what we need.
2: We need Tina Turner in moments like this.
1: We sure do.
0: Yeah.
2: Yeah.
0: Or right, Thunder. Okay. Thunderstruck. Come on, guys. You can do it.
2: AC/DC Thunderstruck. All right. We are still pushing on. Bree's just getting a bit of wound care for her cut arm. And, we'll keep it going. We are at 16 kilometres. Thank you, Mama Di. We appreciate your support and your undying enthusiasm. It always picks us up when we need it.
0: Oh, absolutely think the world of you guys. And what an amazing feat, because you are going to do it.
2: We are going to do it. All right, we'll keep going. Brian Clint, we're in Vic Park. If you're on your way home from work, feel free to swing by and say hello. Here's Beyonce and Naughty Boy on ZM with Brian Clint.

0: Macklemore on Dead End with Brian Clint on our first ever half marathon. No training, just out here doing it in Auckland's Victoria Park. We're coming up on 2 hours 45 of running, and we're in the final 5Ks.
1: Thank God.
0: We are well into the final 5Ks. We're almost into the final 4Ks.
1: Thank God.
0: Actually, we are getting your text messages fed through to us from home base as we go. I believe we've got Miranda on the line. Hi, Miranda.
1: Hi, Miranda.
2: Hi, guys. How are you? You're doing well.
1: Thanks, Miranda.
0: We're doing our best.
2: Legends. Honestly, no training. Fuck, I take my hat off to you because I've only ever done 10Ks with no training, so you've got that on me.
0: It's still pretty impressive, Miranda.
1: Yeah.
0: Is this the most heavy breathing you've ever heard on a broadcast before?
2: Absolutely. Yeah. Absolutely.
0: Feels a bit PG-13, this, doesn't it?
1: We promise not to make it a regular thing, Miranda.
2: No, don't. And definitely take Mum and Di's advice. Have a nice bath afterwards because you guys are going to be so sore tomorrow.
1: Tomorrow?
0: We're not thinking about that.
1: I'm sore now, Miranda.
0: We're not thinking about that.
2: You'll be fine.
0: It's golden hour here.
2: You're breaking your record. You're going to finish well and truly before 7. So you're all good.
1: Yeah.
0: I was saying before that no matter when we finish, it's going to be a PB for us, Miranda, because we've never done this before.
2: Oh, yeah, absolutely. You need to get that in the book of world records.
1: Awesome. Half marathon whilst doing a radio show.
0: We appreciate your support. Thank you for tuning in. Thanks for the
1: Miranda.
0: Text.
1: Thank you, guys.
0: We're just passing home base, passing the sausage dogs, passing the electrolytes. You don't need anything, Bree?
1: Nah.
0: Do another lap. Crank a bit of Tina for us, and then let's hit the ads. Bree and Clint.
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9: Heart of the Beast, starring Brad Pitt, in cinemas now. On the urban motorway city bound, the Telford Terrace Tunnel back to Bowen. It's then moderate to heavy through the tunnel itself and along Vivian Street, then slow on Kent Terrace, around the basin to the Mount Vic Tunnel, but traffic flowing well through the tunnel in both directions. State Highway 2 northbound is heavy, but moving Manor Park to the Moonshine Bridge. Filmed in New Zealand, A Survival Story and Unbreakable Bonds. Get your tickets now, and that's traffic.
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19: Cloudy skies and a few showers for Wellington. Easing tonight, we've got northerly winds, 7 the overnight low. Tomorrow cloudy with occasional rain from the afternoon and 14 the high.
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20: In this update, Labor leader Chris Hipkins says Health New Zealand's promise to grow the number of frontline staff is too little, too late. The agency says it will hire another 380 nurses, healthcare assistants and midwifery staff over the next year to address mounting pressure, especially in emergency departments. New Zealanders are being told it's never too early to start thinking about retirement. A Westpac NZ survey has found 21% of respondents believe they'll need to save $1 million or more, and only 36% of people were confident they'll meet their savings goals. The Ombudsman's confirmed he'll conduct a formal investigation into the Ministry of Education's compliance with the Official Information Act. Suggestions: New Zealand's first proposal to slash the tax rate for small businesses could make a positive difference to the business landscape. That's news.
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22: 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I wanted to get that. I thought I was going to. Nah.
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24: With no training at all. Yep. Like, we're just going to do it off a whim.
25: You are going to suffer big time.
17: This is Bree and Clint's...
24: How hard can it be?
17: Half marathon.
0: That audio's misleading, by the way. Benny Blanco said, I can run a marathon, no training. He did a half marathon, but he was drunk when he said it. So we are doing what he did. We are trying to get it done. And Bree, I'm proud of us. We're doing bloody well. We've got 3.5Ks to go.
1: Okay. Oh, I'm just trying to... I'm starting to get emotional.
0: Yeah. Oh, that'll happen.
1: Oh, just... my feet are killing me.
0: Yep.
1: And... oh, the brain's starting to turn on. Starting to tell me I can't do it.
0: But, is it really?
1: Oh.
0: Because you can do it.
1: Yeah, they're going to have to drag my body off the field before I stop. But I am in the trenches.
0: We are getting there, everybody. We have a support crew. We are not doing this alone.
1: The woos are like, woo.
0: Bree's like, I'm going to cry. And everyone's like, yay.
1: And everyone's like, yay. I got to laugh through the pain.
0: Kind of humiliating that someone's running alongside us in kitten heels as well. You know, it kind of puts our half marathon effort to shame.
1: Yeah, that's kind of disrespectful from them.
0: All right, password, $50 cash on the line. Can you guess the password today? And can our brains manage to give you clues for the password this afternoon? If you'd like to win $50, you can call us now on 0800 dial ZM. We'll play the password after Olivia Rodrigo on ZM.

0: Olivia Rodrigo on ZM with Brie and Clint. We are running a half marathon in Victoria Park with no training under the light of a full moon. It's kind of beautiful, really.
1: Claudia, pull your pants up. That's public indecency.
0: All right, 18Ks, 18.2. We have 2.9Ks to go.
1: I like to hear that.
0: Yeah.
1: Oh, it started to rain.
0: Let's do the password. You got a password bed there? Fipsy? Nah, screw it. Let's just do the... No, that's okay. Let's just do it.
1: The password where we give you the clues. You tell us, what's the password?
0: My caller is Angie. Hi, Angie.
1: Hi, Angie.
2: Hey, how are you guys doing?
1: Oh, mate.
2: Oh,
1: Clint seems good. Me, not so much.
0: She's doing amazing. We're hanging in there.
2: You're doing amazing.
0: Angie, yeah, I'm going to try and win this $50. Brie, who you got?
1: I've got Ingrid. Hi, Ingrid.
3: Hi, Brie. You guys are doing awesome.
1: Thank you, Ingrid. Appreciate you, mate.
0: One word clues, guys, and the first person to guess their password gets $50 cash. You ready to do it?
2: Let's go.
0: All right. There she is. Angie, my first one word clue for you is money.
2: Cash.
1: Bugger.
0: That's okay.
1: All right, Ingrid. My one word clue for you is... Oh, I forgot what I was going to say.
0: The brain fog setting in.
1: Hold on. Yellow.
3: Gold.
0: No, not gold. Angie, my next clue for you is leather.
2: Oh, leather, gold, cash.
0: No, gold wasn't mine. It wasn't my clue. You got leather and you've leather. Got money.
2: Expenses?
0: No. No, I see where you're going with that, though.
1: Ingrid, so remember the first clue I gave you for our password?
2: Yep.
1: And now your second clue, fruit.
3: Lemon.
0: Oh! No.
1: Gutted.
0: You're going to have to get it here, Angie, because I don't think we will survive another clue.
2: Oh.
0: Leather.
2: Okay, Clint.
0: Money. Third clue. Pocket.
2: Oh my gosh, this always seems easy, but it's not.
0: Yeah, the pressure's on.
2: Money, leather, pocket. Wallet.
0: What did you say?
2: Wallet.
0: She's got it.
1: Well done. Well bloody done.
0: One chance to equal here, guys. Ingrid. One chance to equal, Ingrid.
1: I know we've got it, Ingrid. Are you ready? I'm so confident with this. So your first clue was yellow. Your second clue was fruit. Your third clue is peel.
0: Come on, Ingrid.
1: Ingrid, think about it.
3: Banana.
0: Yes! Yes, Ingrid!
1: Yes, Ingrid!
0: $50 for everybody!
1: Oh, my God!
0: Hold on, guys.
1: Thank you.
0: Hold on, guys.
1: Good on you, guys.
0: Go team, happy Friday. All right, time check for you. We are 2 hours, 3 hours and 10 minutes in. We're at 18.55Ks. The goal is 21.1. It's a half marathon with no training. And we're going to finish this bitch. Let's go, Brian Clay.

0: tune, Jordan Sparks, One Step at a Time. Very fitting for where we are right now. We're running the half marathon with no training. And we are inside the 2 kilometre mark. 1.9! 1.9 to go, Bree.
1: Sounds good to me.
0: We have a text from your mum that says your dad, Big Steve, doesn't believe that we're actually doing this half marathon. So
1: he better bloody believe it, because I'm bleeding for it.
0: We've got him on the phone, so you can give him a piece of your mind. Welcome to the show, Bree's dad, Big Steve.
1: Hi, Dad.
2: G'day, guys. How you going?
1: Oh, don't ask me, because I'll cry probably.
2: You sound awful.
0: You sound awful.
1: I feel bloody awful, Dad. Oh, God, but I'm not going to stop.
2: Is this a G-up? Are you guys actually doing it?
0: We're actually doing it, Steve. We are 19.3 Ks into it.
2: Wow, super impressed.
1: And we've done a radio show the whole time, so that's been another added element.
2: That's been running a whole marathon.
1: Oh, yeah. Pretty much.
0: Your girl's in the Hurt Locker, Steve. We both are. Well, Bree's really feeling it at the moment.
2: Yeah, but look, you know, mental, you got to put the mental attitude to it now, Brianna. Come on, you can do it. It's just in your brain. You'll be right. Yeah. You can
1: do
2: it.
1: You know me, Dad. I've never been a long distance runner.
2: I know. That's what's so impressive.
1: I know you're shocked at how far
0: she's
1: I'm
0: more,
1: running.
0: She's more pure speed, isn't she, Steve?
1: Yeah, built for speed.
2: Well, she used to be.
1: Excuse you.
0: All right. Well,
2: listen.
0: Yeah.
2: Keep going, guys. I'm so impressed. Really, really impressed. Keep going. Don't waste any more breath on me. Just concentrate and get to the end.
0: All right.
1: Thank you, Dad.
0: Thank you, Steve. We appreciate
2: it. Well done.
0: We're almost there, guys. We're almost there. We have
1: almost bloody there.
0: I think 1.8 to go. So we'll crack on. That's Bree's dad. Here's Pitbull.
3: 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Ask for advice, get money twice. I'm from the dirty, but that Chico nice. Y'all call it a moment, I call it life.

0: on ZM with Bree and Clint as we attempt a half marathon.
1: No training.
0: No training, baby.
1: That's important.
0: All gas, no brakes. We just ran 20Ks. We're not there yet. The goal's 21.1.
1: We're on the bloody precipice now, aren't we?
0: We just ran 20Ks, mate.
1: Like, honestly, I've never ran 20Ks in my life.
0: Neither of us have.
1: Never thought that I could. And here we are. Mind over matter, baby.
0: We are about to engage on our final lap of Victoria Park. And as we come back past the Grafton Cricket Club next time, we will have completed it. A half marathon with no training. So we need a gas up. We need a gas up. We need a track.
1: Let's go, baby.

0: Let's go!
1: Bree's choice. Oh. Lady Gaga.
0: Yep, I want to get that perfect illusion because I'm seeing things that I never thought I'd see right now.
1: Don't go anywhere. We're going to finish this half marathon straight after this song on ZM.

0: in with Brian Clint. On the half marathon with no training. On the final lap. We're in Victoria Park. We're just coming past the top of our course. We're at 20.6. Bree?
1: That sounds bloody beautiful to me, Clint.
0: 500 metres to go. It has been a mammoth day. We have felt the support from everybody as it has come through. We haven't stopped.
1: Oh my God. All I know is I've really surprised myself today. I don't know about you. I was really in the trenches for a bit, pushed through. And here we are at the end. And we're going to finish this thing.
0: Where did your second win kick in?
1: Probably about 2 minutes ago.
0: Just at the start of that Lady Gaga
1: yep,
0: song.
1: That's the one.
0: If you've missed any of it, we've been running since 3 o'clock. We are not runners. We did zero training for this. Here's a little bit of how the day has gone so far.
2: How are you feeling?
1: I feel so nervous and terrified.
2: Do you really?
1: Yep.
2: Are you a little bit excited?
1: No. I reckon 15 kilometres,
2: yeah.
1: I'll be excited because it'll be close to the end.
2: 15 kilometres, I think you'll be in the depths of hell with
1: yeah,
2: me.
1: Yeah, true.
0: We're coming up on 15Ks. Bree, I want to check in with the body. How are you doing?
1: Oh, my feet are pretty rough at the moment. Feels like I'm standing on nails every step. I'm literally shedding blood for this marathon. What was that, Claude?
2: We'll just get that surprise for Bree one more time.
0: Oh, is it back to us? Bloody good. The surprise was a backpack full of Ribena. Look, we're flying by the seat of our pants here. We've never broadcast a radio show while running a half marathon. I don't know if anybody ever has.
1: I don't know. It might be the world's first. And there might be good reason for that.
0: We have, and we're going to stick with that.

0: We have, quick math, brother, 150 metres to go.
1: Oh, my God.
0: We're going to cut this corner.
1: Yeah, let's cut this corner.
0: We're
1: going
0: to cut this corner here because we don't need it. We just have to hit 21.1.
1: And we are done.
0: We will have achieved our goal.
1: Oh, my God, it's so close.
0: We have a support crew with us. Producer Claudia's here.
2: Hey, guys, I feel like I'm doing worse than you are, and I've only done, like, 6 laps.
1: You've done bloody well today, Claude.
2: You guys are incredible. Well done.
1: You've been our woman in the chair, our support, picking us up, and you've done fantastic.
0: Our mate Hunter's joined us, too, for the basically the second half of this. How are you doing?
3: I'm good.
0: How old are you?
3: I'm 12.
0: I reckon you've run 12 Ks.
1: You've done amazing, Hunter.
3: It's good for my age, hopefully.
0: It's good for anybody's age, right? All right, we're on the home stretch. If you know Victoria Park, we're just going past that little bar on the corner, parked up, and we will come down the home straight for our last 100 metres. We need to go straight, Bree.
1: Yeah.
0: Otherwise, we're not going to...
1: That'll be a first.
0: We're not going to quite make it.
1: Oh. Still able to make a few jokes. I feel good because I know I can see the finish line.
0: That's us. That's us.
1: So many people have turned out today.
0: 21 kilometres down. Final 100 metres.
1: Here we go.
2: Nearly there, guys. You can leave it all here because it's the last thing you have to do.
0: There's a finish line for us. They've put it out.
1: I'm so glad.
0: There's a ribbon for us to run through.
1: That it's over because I don't think I had much more.
0: Oh, all right. We're almost there. We can see the finish line.
1: If you've been listening all afternoon, we appreciate you. Might not have been the easiest listen, but means the world to us that you're supporting us.
0: If you text in 3 hours 30, you could be a winner. Here it is.
1: Yes.
0: We did it. Well done, mate. Congratulations. Oh, my hamstrings are on fire. Talk to me.
1: Oh my God. You know, like as you get older, I'm so emotional. But as you get older, you start to doubt yourself that you can do these physical things. And it's pretty amazing that we get to do something like this. And I hope it inspired someone listening today because I'm pretty bloody proud of us.
0: I'm very proud of you. You really felt it from about the 15K mark.
1: Yeah.
0: And yet we didn't stop.
1: I was in the bloody trenches. I didn't want to bring anyone else down with me, so, but I managed to push through and you guys got me through. Thanks for sticking with me the whole way.
0: So we answered the question, how hard can a half marathon be without training?
1: Pretty bloody hard.
0: Pretty bloody hard. Thanks, guys. Bree and Clint at ZM.

0: We just finished the half marathon.
1: If you're just tuning in, if you thought we'd still be here running, you were pretty much right. We just finished.
0: 3.5. I think it was bang on 3.5.
1: I said, what did I say?
0: And you got mad at me because I said, I reckon we should do it under 3.
1: I said anything three and a half and under, I was going to be happy.
0: You know what? 3.5 is quite nice.
1: Yeah, it was quite a nice pace, wasn't it? In hindsight.
0: We're sitting on the ground. God. I tried to get up before and it wasn't easy.
1: It's going to be a rough old Saturday tomorrow for both of us. You know what I want right now?
0: What?
1: Is a cold beer.
0: Oh, someone get me a bloody beer. Yeah.
1: A pint and a steak and just all... I'm just going to eat everything in sight and not feel bad about it.
0: You know what?
1: You can. Yeah, I know. That's what
0: you
1: I
0: can.
1: Mean. It's a guilt-free
0: I think this bloody
1: meal.
0: Watch tells me how many calories we burnt. 2,200.
1: Oh,
0: so
1: my God.
0: That's got to cover a bit.
1: Yeah, that'll be a decent meal.
0: All right. ZM.
1: Yep. Play a song.
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10: 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And on State Highway 2, it is a moderate to heavy northbound between Silverstream and the Moonshine Bridge, but otherwise flowing well, and no northbound delays on Eastern Hutt Road from Stokes Valley. On the urban motorway citybound, the tail for the Terrace Tunnel back to Bowen, it is moderate to heavy through the tunnel itself and on Vivian Street to Taranaki Street. Meet the all-electric Geely EX2 hatch from $32,990 at Gaisley Geely.
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14: 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Maybe one day I'll tell her. But for now, my kind of Woolies keeps that secret between us.
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2: Writing radio ads is what I do, but this one has been hard to write because it's for Alzheimer's Awareness Month. And for me, Alzheimer's isn't a radio ad. It's a disease my mum is battling. So rather than writing an ad, I thought I'd share a memory. I remember mum would light up as she showed visitors our family photos. Now those photos are on the wall of her care home. Recently, I pointed to a photo of me, and I asked if she remembered who it was. She looked so confused, like I was pointing at a complete stranger. Strange what we remember, and heartbreaking what we forget. Let's remember, September is Alzheimer's Awareness Month.

0: Mars on ZM with Bree and Clint. Have you got runner's high? We just finished our half marathon. You got runner's high?
1: I definitely had it on the last couple of laps.
0: You do, eh?
1: Yeah.
0: You go to a different place. It's like transcendent.
1: Yeah, you feel pretty bloody good about yourself.
0: We were running competition thanks to our mates at Sterling Sports. If you could pick the time that we would finish our half marathon in, you could win a $1,000 Sterling Sports voucher. A lot of people picked this time, which means we had to draw someone who got the time correct. And that person was you, Samuel. Good afternoon.
1: Hi, Sam.
2: Good afternoon. Good job, guys. You guys did a great job.
0: 3:30 was what we did it in, and that's what you said. You just knew it, did you? You just had a feeling in your loins.
2: Yes, I knew you guys could do that.
1: Well, mate, you've picked up the 1,000.

0: $1,000 sterling sports voucher. Well done, mate.
1: Thank you very much.
2: Has it inspired you to go get all the gear and take on a running challenge like us?
1: Definitely on Monday. By Monday, I should be on the road.
2: By Monday? No, mate, by Monday, you should do a half marathon. That's how it works. You just go out and do it.
0: You don't need to train for it. We just proved that, Samuel.
1: Yes, definitely.
2: And do your job while you do the half marathon like we did as well. That's the trick.
0: Do it all in one, mate. Hey, we appreciate you listening and getting involved, and you enjoy that voucher.
1: Thank you very much.
2: Thanks, Samuel. And shout out Sterling Sports as well. We appreciate you guys. They're bringing you the latest in street and sportswear since 1964. Okay, we're sucking down some electrolytes, packing up at Victoria Park.
0: Doing
2: almost
0: some
2: done.
0: Stretches.
2: Oh, it's my girl, Ella Langley, ZM.

0: Holmes and I on ZM with Bree and Clint. Just packing up at Victoria Park. If you missed it, we did it. We ran a half marathon with no training.
1: 3.5 hours on the dot.
0: Just got a text from your mum.
1: It says, did you?
0: So, so proud. Stretch now. You guys are amazing.
1: Oh, that's lovely. She hasn't texted me.
0: You haven't checked. Oh, she hasn't texted you.
1: She hasn't. We can see who her favourite is.
0: I'm stoked for us. I'm very proud of us.
1: Yeah.
0: That's fantastic.
1: Me too. These are the moments that you remember, aren't they?
0: A little bit.
1: A little bit. I don't know for good reasons or bad reasons, but we will remember this forever.
0: I didn't know if I'd ever do one. It's a bit midlife crisis-y. I think everybody does one
1: very
0: just before
1: much
0: they hit
1: so.
0: 40. But I didn't know that I would do one. I didn't know that I could do one. I did think that if I did one, I'd have to train a lot, and that's what I really didn't want to do.
1: Yeah, because, I mean, that's a lot of admin.
0: Mm.
1: A lot of admin.
0: So we can do it. When do we do the full?
1: Mate, let's just enjoy this and...
0: When do we do a Tough Mudder? When do we do a Hyrox?
1: I was going to say, maybe Hyrox is next. appreciate everyone that's listened, that's followed today. I bet it was a bit of a tough listen at times.
0: I've heard that there is lots of coverage on our social media pages. So at Bree and Clint and at ZM Online if you want to see how the day unfolded.
1: Also, just a shout out to the whole ZM team, everyone that came down, including people that listen to this show. Really appreciate you guys. Honestly, I feel like without the team behind us, couldn't have got it done today.
0: Steak, chips, beer.
1: All of the above.
0: Shower.
1: And a good sleep tonight.
0: And a big sleep. Thanks, guys. See you next week.
1: Boy.
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11: Huge Friday here on ZM. So lovely to have you alongside us. If you missed any of it, we'll keep you posted here tonight. It's going to be loads of fun, and it's all about you tonight on ZM's Late Show. Any requests, you can text them to 9696. Songs, shout-outs, whatever you like. The biggest achievement of the day, and pops like a history kind of thing, Brian Clint did their whole show while completing a half marathon live on air, untrained, if you missed any of it, all over their socials.
12: Look, we're flying by the seat of our pants here. We've never broadcast a radio show while running a half marathon. I don't know if anybody ever has.
13: I don't know. It might be the world's first. And there might be good reason for that.
12: We have, and we're going to stick with this, we have, quick math, brother, 150 metres to go.
13: Oh my God.
12: We're going to cut this corner.
13: Yeah, let's cut this corner.
12: We're going to cut this corner here because we don't need it. We just have to hit 21.1.
13: And we are done.
12: We will have achieved our goal.
13: Oh my God, it's so close.
14: Proud of you guys.
12: We have a support crew with us. Producer Claudia's here.
14: Hey guys, I feel like I'm doing worse than you are and I've only done like 6 laps.
13: You've done bloody well today, Claude.
14: You guys are incredible. Well done.
13: You've been our woman in the chair, our support. picking us up. And you've done fantastic.
12: Our mate Hunter's joined us too for basically the second half of this. How are you doing?
15: I'm good.
12: How old are you?
15: I'm 12.
12: I reckon you've run 12 Ks.
13: You've done amazing, Hunter.
15: It's good for my age.
12: It's good for anybody's age, bro. All right, we're on the home stretch. If you know Victoria Park, we're just going past that little bar on the corner, parked up, and we will come down the home straight for our last 100 metres. We need to go straight, Bree.
13: Yeah.
12: Otherwise, we're not going to...
13: That'll be a first.
12: We're not going to quite make it.
13: Oh. Still able to make a few jokes. I feel good because I can see the finish line.
12: That's us.
13: So many people have turned out today.
12: 21 kilometres down. Final 100 metres.
13: Here we go.
14: Nearly there, guys. You can leave it all here because it's the last thing you have to do.
12: There's a finish line for us. They've put it out.
13: I'm so glad.
12: There's a ribbon for us to run through.
13: That it's over because I don't think I had much more.
12: All right. We're almost there. We can see the finish line.
13: If you've been listening all afternoon, we appreciate you. Might not have been the easiest listen, but means the world to us that you're supporting us.
12: If you text in 3 hours 30, you could be a winner. Here it is.
13: Yes.
12: We did it. Well done, mate. Congratulations. Oh, my hamstrings are on fire.
11: That is Brian Clint running a half marathon. No training. The idea came to them on Monday. They executed just now, Vic Park in Auckland. Well-deserved beer, I think, waiting for them. But, you can't imagine how sore they're going to be tomorrow.
13: And it's pretty amazing that we get to do something like this. And I hope it inspired someone listening today because I'm pretty bloody proud of us.
12: I'm very proud of you. You really felt it from about the 15K mark. Yeah. And yet we didn't stop.
11: Amazing. I'm sure it has inspired people. I feel like going for a little run. If you were ever on the border of getting into your running era, let Brian Clint inspire you on ZM's Late Show with Brooke. Lovely to have you alongside us for the night. We'll get into it with Sienna Spyro, Great Expectation.

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1: 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Featuring Madonna, it is called Dansteria After Hours. If that's the vibe of your Friday night, you need to text the keyword entree to 9696 for this new Charlie XCX tune. Unless main, our hearty dish of the night, comes from Miss Taylor Swift and Patient Zero. It's the encore of Life of a Showgirl. Patient Zero, if you want to put your order in for that, the keyword main, M-A-N-M-A-I-N, give it a good whack, whatever, to 9696. And then we dessert again, serving it up in a different way, the new Madonna track. That features Charlie XCX, Dansteria After Hours. Oh, haven't heard that in a minute. If you like it and you'd like to order it, the keyword dessert to 9696. You might have also noticed it's entree on ZM. 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

0: It's the last night of ZM's Late Show with Brooke. You could take home a Kyrstar's prize pack, courteous of haircare.co.nz. So text that keyword hair, H-A-I-R, to 9696. It's a holy grail, holy trinity actually, of their shampoo, conditioner and the Kyrstar's glaze drop. 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
0: Feeling peckish, needs something, but I'm not quite sure what. That's our new music menu, tempting you with three artists. We've got a beautiful menu tonight of Charlie XCX, Taylor Swift, and Madonna. Just to go over it again, your entree was Charlie XCX's track, Dance Teria, After Hours, featuring Madonna, taking on Taylor Swift's main. Going up against Madonna. Dance Teria After Hours featuring Charlie XCX. You see what we've done there on ZM's Late Show. But taking it out tonight, this excites me that even after the wedding, she's still willing to release, well, it's the encore to Life of a Showgirl, but still willing to release songs about ex-boyfriends. I know everyone gives her a hard time for it, but I thought maybe

once she gets wedded, once she settles down, she's not, it's going to be a new songwriter that we're dealing with here. No, I love it. She's still throwing shade at ex-boyfriends. People believe this to be about Joe Alwyn and maybe Sophie Turner. In a reference, a lot of people thinking that it sounds like Losing Me, or the vibe of her track Losing Me. Tonight, off your new music menu, I give you new Taylor Swift. 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

0: It's the latest Taylor Swift, Patient Zero, taking out this versus that tonight on ZM's Late Show with Brooke. If you missed it, Bree and Clint running, I think, the first ever half marathon live on air. Their first, no training.
1: If you text in 3 hours 30, you could be a winner. Here it is.
2: Yes.
1: We did it. Well done, mate. Congratulations.
0: Some sore bodies tomorrow, but also Brian Clint inspiring a bunch of people. Hamish, I saw you text through on 9696. Is this true? You're gonna do one?
3: Yeah, I'm gonna run the half in tomorrow morning.
0: Just like on your own, no event, eh?
3: No, it's actually at the Whangamatau one. One of my mates convinced me to go do that tomorrow morning.
0: Oh, epic. Have you done much training?
3: Yeah, a little bit. I've got a heap, but
0: yeah, a little bit. I've actually
3: been running. I have an AFL game tomorrow after it as well. It's a big day.
0: Oh. Are you, when you're doing the half, like, do you have tunes in your ear? Are you listening to music?
3: Nah, I just listen. Go quiet.
0: Just raw dog it. Holy. Okay. Yeah.

0: Hey, good stuff. Best of luck for you and your body tomorrow, Hamish.
1: Thank you.
2: Well, gosh, Brian Clint, so inspiring. But at least Hamish has done a wee bit of training. That's what we did, the rundown with Brian Clint for the first time today. I ran with a little bit of no music. Kind of rated over having headphones in. I don't know. I'm like, no, I need music to inspire me. No, it's kind of nice to just hear yourself heavily breathing and your lungs and your heart beating on ZM's Late Show with Brooke. 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

0: Samba, homewrecker right here on ZM's Late Show with Brooke. Our last night to do this.
1: You know what they say, never waste a Friday night on a first date. But there I was.
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0: And tonight you could be having your first date paid for. We've got an eligible bachelor who's going to join us in studio. If you feel like you, your sister, your best friend could be well suited with him, we could send you off on a date this weekend with Call Me Cupid and Eclipse will pick up the bill. So we're going to introduce you, Stay Around Singletons, to our bachelor of the night next. And hopefully get you on a little first date this weekend. So stay right there on ZM.
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10: 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And thanks to ZM, you could be scoring your very own board. 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
1: You know what they say, never waste a Friday night on the first date. But there I was.
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0: We've got $100 for a date to give away with Eclipse tonight. We've got a in-studio Cupid, so a singular bachelor who is looking for a Sheila. We're going to find out more about him. If he seems like your type, maybe he seems like your sister's type or your best friend's type, and you want to set them up on a Call Me Cupid date this week, Eclipse will pick up the bill. So we're going to find out more. Tell us, bachelor, your age, name, and where in the country you are.
3: I am 23, Sam Broome, and
0: first and last name?
3: First and last name. And I am Central Auckland, man.
0: Tell us a little bit about yourself. What do you like to do, like, hobbies-wise?
3: Like many, recently I picked up on the addiction and hobby and passion of golf. But I also do, I am a massive advocate for theatre. I do love my music. And I am always keen to just, I don't know, try something new.
0: What's your type? Obviously, someone who's

0: also open to doing different things, but is there like a personality trait you gravitate towards?
1: Someone's curious. Curious, not judgmental. I mean, I that's something I try to live by, just someone who's curious. Yeah, I'm pretty open.
0: What's your age range? What's the youngest? You're 23, so...
1: Yeah. Age. I'd say, I feel like, what, 21 being the youngest? 20, 21 maybe? I don't know.
0: And then
1: I haven't really thought too much about that, but to... Maybe like 26.
0: Yeah?
1: Yeah, yeah. I feel like you've got to keep your mind open, your options open.
0: Yeah, it's, yeah.
1: Yeah.
0: Travel-wise, would you go in and around Auckland?
1: Oh, yeah.
0: Out of Auckland?
1: Yeah. No, 100%.
0: North Island?
1: North Island, yeah. I could push North Island, but probably no further than that. I feel like anything, and then it's like entering some serious long-distance territory.
0: Yeah, exactly. And are you free this weekend, Sam, if someone wanted to go on a date?
1: This weekend?
0: Or are you playing golf with the boys?
1: Well, I'm actually catching up with the lads, but I could carve up some time if the potential opportunity presents itself.
0: Yeah, okay, so Sam, a little, what, movie, dinner, date night. I feel like visually kind of compared to Robert Irwin sometimes, Sam is. So if he sounds like a bit of you or your sibling or your best friend, text Sam to 9696 and we could get into a Call Me Cupid date with Eclipse picking up the bill this weekend on ZM's Late Show with Brooke. It's Bella Kay.
2: 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It means I have a purpose.

0: It's Kiwi Music. Coterie right here on ZM. Big day. Georgia from the Jam Pack Workday said her final goodbye with a special announcement.
1: My last day on ZM ever. And you don't actually know who is going to be with you from Monday. We haven't told you yet. There was one moment earlier on this week, I nearly let it slip. I did say it was a female. That female I can happily introduce you to. She's literally pushing me off the seat right now. She's jumping in my grave quick enough. That, of course, is Brookie from ZM's Late Show.
2: Hello!
1: Welcome. Are you excited to take over the reins of ZM Days / Friday Jam?
0: Yeah, and the answer is yes. Yes, I am. As much as I've loved being here on nights with you, and I will still have a space in my heart for nights, this is our last show together, which is why I'm excited for you to text 9696. Your requests, your shout-outs. We're not allowed to. It hasn't been given the green light, but I'm allowing just to make it fast and loose tonight for your Friday on ZM's last late show with Brooke.
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0: Sabrina Carpenter. When you get hot right here on ZM's Late Show, you can get hot as soon as you get one of these Kira Stars prize packs that we're giving away tonight, thanks to haircare.co.nz. So just text that keyword here, H-A-I-R, to 9696 right now. Kendall joins us. Kia ora, Kendall. How was your Friday?
1: Oh, pretty good, pretty good. Can't complain about a Friday, can you?
0: Especially when we weren't the ones running half marathons. You tuned into Bree and Clint and their show. How do you think that went?
1: Oh, they were incredible. Honestly, I could not have done that myself, I tell you.
0: It's kind of, I'm not a runner either, but it's kind of inspired me, maybe like a little 5K tomorrow. You feel like it's inspired you to do some moves?
1: Oh, hey, look, never say never.
0: What are the plans? Obviously not a half, but for the weekend, anything exciting for you, Kendall?
1: I will be working, so I am a fitness instructor, so that's my weekend.
0: What's your go-to type of fitness? Maybe you could inspire us.
1: I do dance.
0: Yes, you can. That's what I was also going to ask. What's a go-to track you, I was going to say listen to while working out, but what's a go-to track you dance to?
1: Oh, don't make me pick. Oh,
0: sorry.
1: There's so many.
0: On the spot, have you got a favourite at the moment that you've been finding yourself going back to that we could chuck on for a Friday night on ZM?
1: Oh my goodness. You know what? I don't know how you feel about this, because I was listening earlier to Georgia, and I know that she said that she's not a fan of the song, but I do love a good sandstorm.
0: Georgia has this funny thing with Darude Sandstorm that she stands very solo in. I'm happy. I'm imagining the moves to Darude Sandstorm would be quite a number.
1: It would just bring up the vibes and everything. It would be high cardio, I could just imagine.
0: Yeah. The arms are really going. I'm happy to chuck on some Darude Sandstorm.
1: I love that. Yay!
0: Hey, Kendall, thank you so much, and you have a great weekend. Don't work too hard.
1: Thanks, Britt. You too, and good luck for your day show.
0: Thank you.
1: I'm excited for you.
0: I'm excited to be able to go home early.

0: Katy Perry with your throwback track right here on ZM's Late Show with Brooke for your Friday night. All thanks to haircare.co.nz. Sam on the line, what's happening this weekend? Anything exciting?
1: Going bridesmaids dress shopping.
0: Ooh, how are we feeling?
1: Okay.
0: Pretty chill. What's the colour we're looking for or vibe?
1: Just black.
0: Oh, black bridesmaids dresses.
1: Yeah.
0: Oh, nice.
1: Yeah, like formal, elegant.
0: Exciting. Yeah. When is the big day?
1: Next year in February.
0: Oh, exciting. Have you got a few wedding season coming up, friends, that you'll be going to?
1: A couple, but yeah, this is my sister.
0: Oh, my God, that's a big deal. This is perfect then. We've got this Kerastase

0: prize pack that we're going to hook you up with.
1: Oh my God, that's amazing. Thank
0: your hair will be redding wedding. Redding?
1: Perfect. Like, yeah, get what you meant.
0: Picking up what I'm putting down. It's a Friday. Hey, Samantha, thank you so much.
1: Oh, that's amazing. Thank you. I was just listening to it on the way back from supermarket, so I was like, oh my God, this is amazing.
0: Yeah, why not? These, I use these, and they're actually a godsend as well, so you love your hair.
1: I just wanted to try them, so...
0: Easy, you can text here to 9696. We've got one more of these Kira Stars prize packs to give away on ZM.

0: Zara Larsson on ZM's Late Show with Brooke. Wrapping up, is it a radio first producer, Claude? Can we confirm?
1: I don't know if we can confirm, but I doubt anyone else would have wanted to try it.
0: No one wants to claim it.
1: No.
0: But you guys can now. The first ever half marathon, not at least first ever half marathon with no training done on a live radio show in New Zealand.
1: Yeah.
0: Surely.
1: With all the caveats, we can 100% claim it.
0: On a Friday afternoon when someone else is leaving.
1: At Victoria Park by people named Bree and Clint.
0: For the first time ever, there must have been some real low points during like 15Ks where they were going through it. How are the guys?
1: They are actually, spirits are high. There was a real hard push, I'd say, 18 to 20 kilometres was really hard. But I think once you hit 20 and you know there's only 1.1 left to hit the end, right back up.
0: Yeah.
1: Bree, whenever we called her mum, of course.
0: Oh, no.
1: And then I got

0: a message from her mum after from saying like, oh, Steve, her dad, doesn't think you're actually doing it. So I was like, cool, get him on the phone. Yeah, exactly. When you were in the pits, you're right in the trenches, and then you get to talk to your parents and you're like,
1: I don't know. I would just straight up cry during a half marathon anyway, but then to hear some encouragement, you're crying.
0: Someone
1: as
0: who
1: well.
0: Loves you telling you that you're doing amazing, you're like, thank you so much.
1: I was expecting we got to see maybe their true colours, but maybe their true colours of Bree and Clint are just their
0: turns out they're really nice people.
1: Bugger.
0: Who knew?
1: Yeah. You can check it out if you missed any of the half up on their socials, ZM's Bree and Clint. This has inspired a lot of people on 9696 to do some form of run over the weekend yourself.
0: I mean, my Stravis is that I've done 9 kilometres today.
1: Pwah.
0: But genuinely, I'm like, if I can do 9 just like that, that wasn't that hard. I could do it any day I want. I could do 10. I've never done 10.
1: Kind of crazy when people are like, yeah, it's good for you. And then I'm like, wait, and it kind of feels good.
0: Yeah, I actually, honestly, the endorphins running through my body right now. I feel pretty. I feel successful.
1: Yeah.
0: I feel rich. It's crazy.
1: I know. I think this weekend's going to be other than the sore bodies.
0: Yeah, and I have an 8 a.m. gym class tomorrow, so pray for me.
1: And pray, thoughts and prayers, Claudia. Thank you so much.
0: Kia kaha me.
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1: You know what they say, never waste a Friday night on a first date. But there I was.
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0: Tonight we're joined live in studio by our eligible bachelor. If he sounds like a bit of you, a bit of your sister, a bit of your mum, whoever, I don't know, age range wise, we'll check it out. But we're going to find out more about him. And then Eclipse are keen to, because the bill's always a bit awkward, who pays on the first date, you or me. Eclipse are going to take that awkwardness out and shout your first date if it works out. So let's find out more about him.

0: Give us eligible bachelor, your age, name, and where in the country. Eligible bachelor, age, name, and where in the country you are.
1: I am 23, Sam Broon, and
0: first and last name,
1: and I am Central Auckland, man.
0: Tell us a little bit about yourself. What do you like to do, like hobbies-wise?
1: Like many, recently I picked up on the addiction and hobby and passion of golf. But I also do, I am a massive advocate for theatre. I do love my music. And I am always keen to just, I don't know, try something new.
0: What's your type? Obviously someone who's also open to doing different things. But is there like a personality trait you gravitate towards?
1: Someone's curious. Curious, not judgmental. I mean, I that's something I try to live by. Just someone who's curious. Yeah, I'm pretty open.
0: What's your age range? What's the youngest? You're 23, so...
1: Yeah. I feel like, what, 21 being the youngest, 20, 21 maybe, I don't know.
0: I haven't really
1: thought too much about that, but to maybe like 26.
0: Yeah?
1: Yeah. I feel like you've got to keep your mind open, your options open.
0: Yeah. Travel-wise, would you go in and around Auckland?
1: Oh, yeah.
0: Out of Auckland?
1: Yeah. No, 100%.
0: North Island,
1: yeah, I could push North Island, but probably no further than that. I feel like anything, and then it's like entering some serious long distance territory.
0: Yeah, exactly. And are you free this weekend, Sam, if someone wanted to go on a date?
1: This weekend?
0: Or are you playing golf with the boys?
1: Well, I'm actually catching up with the lads, but I could carve up some time if the potential opportunity presents itself.
0: Yeah, okay, so if Sam sounds like a bit of you, text Sam to 9696 for Call Me Cupid, and you could go on a little date this weekend on ZM. It's Ariana Grande.

0: It's Olivia Dean. Man, I need right here on ZM's Late Show with Brooke. Another rumour mill. Well, actually, it's been confirmed. Lizzie McAlpine, a show in Aotearoa next Feb. And now anyone who gets announced in February, I'm thinking they could be on the Laneway lineup. So her, I know it's a bit of a date difference, 10 days, but Lizzie McAlpine could be there. Laneway have also announced today via an old-fashioned guerrilla scheme where they've spray-painted a date onto the ground. The 30th of September, we'll have a full lineup from Laneway.
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18: 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Otherwise, coming up this hour, Tamagotchis, in a different way, are back. And I've been waiting for this recession. Tamagotchis are back on the scene, so we need to start saving up because these are going to be expensive Tamagotchis, as everything that comes back into a trend cycle is twice the price, but where we can get them, we're going to talk about them. 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
0: 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So let's see what you're feeling. Vibe it off your Friday night. Is it our entree? Charlie XCX's new song called Dance Terrier After Hours. If that's you, you need to text the keyword entree to 9696 to vote for it as it goes up against our big dog main tonight from Miss T Swift. It's one of her four new tracks off the encore of Life of a Showgirl, Patient Zero, up for grabs. And finally, from Madonna. Sounds familiar? Dance Terrier After Hours featuring Charlie XCX for dessert. Something sweet? Maybe that's you. The keyword dessert to 9696 if you'd like to vote for it. Most orders on the text machine will win, and we'll hear for our new music menu next on ZM's Late Show with Brooke. Let's go to a throwback.

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0: It's a tasty wee menu tonight. Three artists, two new tracks from Madonna, Charlie, and Taylor Swift tonight. If you voted for Entree, that was... Dance Stereo After Hours, Charlie XCX featuring Madonna taking on T Swift. Patient Zero off her encore for the Life of the Showgirl. It's going down quite well online, people liking it. Joe Alwyn allegations and Sophie Turner allegations, catching strays in the songs, which I'm excited because you thought after she got married, she's settled down, she's got the ring, is she going to write songs about her ex-boyfriends that were a-holes? Of course she is. It's Taylor Swift. But finally, dessert. As Madonna, her After Hours album continues with the most MTV nominations as well. Dance Stereo, that track featuring Charlie XCX. Which on 9696, whether you were voting for Entree or Main, seems to be the vibe of your Friday night. It's a fresh tune from Charlie and Madonna, who actually, Laura, they hated each other for a wee while because off Charlie's latest album, no, off Brat, the previous album, she said that, oh no, yeah, the dance floor is dead. And then Madonna posted an Instagram story saying, if the dance floor is dead, maybe you're just playing the wrong music. So they did have a bit of beef. Then they went on holiday together and now they've dropped this banger. It's Charlie XCX, Madonna, Dance Terrier After Hours off the new music menu on ZM.

0: 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All thanks to Hair Care. 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
1: It's Alex Warren right here on ZM's Late Show with Brooke, talking about these new Tamagotchis, the modern Tamagotchi, which you can't replace a Tamagotchi, but Meta is really trying with their new Muse Charms. They're like a tiny AI companion designed to, like, it's tapping into both the love for keychains and Tamagotchi retro things, but it's just going to be a charm on your bag, small customized character. Everyone's saying online, yeah, it looks like a modern Tamagotchi. Gochi out in December of this year. But no, you can't try to replace a Tamagotchi and not try to make it retro. Making it modern makes it so far from a Tamagotchi now. And it's just going to be all the, like, high ballers, high rollers that have these anyway. We need Tamagotchi to come back on the scene in like a $20. I remember, this is going to make me sound so old, I remember buying a magazine for maybe like $5 back in 2010s, and it came with a Tamagotchi. That sort of stuff. That sort of stuff we need on ZM. She's from Texas, I can tell. We know that the law for this song, Ella Langley choosing Texas, reigning supreme, knocking Mariah Carey out of the number one longest running consecutive number one track. Is it in trouble? Is there another? And I said the only person who could do it would be Riri if she re-released some music. Nah, not Rihanna. This track is in trouble, and we're going to talk about it next on ZM's Late Show with Brooke. Here is Ella Langley with Be Her.

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1: She's from Texas, I can tell by the way.
0: Ella Langley choosing Texas, took out Mariah Carey, not batting an eyelid, but is in trouble because it's been dethroned on the USA Spotify charts. I'm not saying this with a smile, but I kind of am. It's a banger that's dethroned her as well. So she was reigning 125 days as number one. As it stands for the first time, Adela, Nicole Kidman, off her latest album, Prima, is taking that top spot. Let's keep it there. It's endorsed by Nicole Kidman herself, the track on ZM's Late Show with Brooke.

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0: Carla, loser, wrapping up ZM's late show with Brooke. ZM's last ever late show with Brooke. Maybe, until, we'll see. Moving to Days next week as Georgia from the Jam Pack Workday jumps ships to iHeart Country. And that's facts, okay? Nothing more to talk on it. It's going to be great. I'm going to miss you so much. I have loved late nights with you, and we've had loads of fun. If you're up early in the morning, make sure you come hang out with me, because I am going to miss you truly, madly, deeply. But otherwise, the world keeps spinning. The sun will rise tomorrow, and we'll see you next week a little bit earlier on ZM's Late Show with Brooke. Hugs and kisses.
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12: Yeah, no, Lackey was on a mission for a box of clouds and sent me 2WD straight into a soup bowl of slurry. She's stuck like a pig.
13: Barry is saying the apprentice was going to get nails and got the ute stuck.
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13: Normally I write ads for businesses, for brands, but this one is for my mum. Well, technically it's for Alzheimer's Awareness Month, but for me, it's about my mum, because Alzheimer's is a disease she's battling. So rather than writing an ad, I thought I'd share a memory. I remember how much mum loved it when my sister or I called. She loved hearing our voices. She loved feeling connected to us. The other day, my dad passed her the phone so I could say hello. She didn't recognise my voice. So mum, if you're listening, hi. It's me, Glenn, your son. I miss you. Let's remember, September is Alzheimer's Awareness Month.
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0: Tick. Been on The Voice UK?
1: Believe it.
0: Tick. New song that's taking off on ZM?
1: I mean, I hope so.
0: Tick. This is Jamie Miller, Baby Dolls. The song's gotta be you. For new music, play.

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9: 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I remember mum always had jelly beans in her handbag. I went to visit her recently and offered her a jelly bean, just like she had done 1,000 times for me. I watched her hold it in her hand, and I remember hoping that one little jelly bean might bring back one little memory, just for one little moment. Let's remember, September is Alzheimer's Awareness Month.
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3: 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I remember the fear in her eyes because she thought strangers were in her room. 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

0: This week on Fletch, Warren and Hayley.
1: There are some signs that you may be way more attractive than you think you are. And what a shame it would be not to recognise that you are actually hot this whole time.
2: Wouldn't it be better, though, to be... It's like, you know, anything in life, it's better to under-promise and over-deliver.
1: Yeah, for sure.
2: Wouldn't you rather be less hotter than you are, think you are?
3: Yeah.
2: Because if you think you're hot, you're going to be arrogant.
1: But you're enjoying the life of someone who's hot, even if you're not. Which is a good way to live. Most people would probably underrate themselves. And when you see someone who overrates themselves, boy, you can tell.
2: You can, yeah.
1: So there's science behind this. There's things called the halo effect, which is someone attractiveness making people behave differently towards
2: right.
1: you. Which people listening will know, we have lived with this our whole lives.
2: Yeah, I was a Victoria's Secret model.
1: That's right.
2: Very young, from a baby. And so I've just grown up with the hotness.
4: It's inappropriate to have that baby in lingerie. Fletcher's parents said, no.
1: He must walk.
4: That is an angel. I've never seen one.
1: He was like, ow, that was so heavy.
2: I just grew up on the catwalk, so I've just been incredibly good looking my whole life.
4: Your parents would lure you down the catwalk with a lollipop.
2: Yes.
4: And you'd toddle down there, and just as they're about to get it, they'd pull it out and be like, you'll get fat.
1: And then spin around and walk back. Yeah, well, you would have experienced a lot of these things, but maybe you and yourself, you think, oh, I'm not that attractive, but there are some signs that people are really drawn towards you. Here are some signs that you are more attractive than you think you are.
2: Okay.
1: Fletch, obviously, this doesn't apply.
2: Well, I'll probably tune out just because I am
4: attractive. You take a break.
1: That's all right.
2: I'll take a break. You should listen more.
4: Maybe I'm not as minging as I think.
1: Here are some top signs that you may not be as minger as you think you minger.
2: Okay.
1: Strangers immediately overshare their life story with you. They're drawn towards you. They just want to tell you more than just an appropriate amount. Then, hey, how are you? You know, little bits.
4: Oh, really? You get to the good stuff.
1: Yeah, they're drawn to you like, oh my gosh, I need to be able to connect with this person more. Mm. When you walk into a room, people's faces light up. They're stoked that you're there.
2: Yeah. Does that happen?
4: Vaughn.
2: And their faces light up? Does that happen?
1: Hey, could be your great personality that you've developed because you're a minger.

0: Oh. Or it could be that you're not as mingery.
1: Yep.
0: Could be either of those. When you're talking to them, their lips may part a while. May go just slightly.
1: Because in their head, are they imagining doing things to you?
0: They could be thinking about kissing you. It could be a subconscious attraction. Or apparently, your beauty, which Fletch, you'll know. Sorry, I'll go.
2: Your beauty that
0: you are so unaware of, Vaughn, is making them nervous. And so they're literally, their body is trying to get more oxygen. They cannot breathe when they're around you.
1: You're physically creating a response in them.
0: Have you noticed that at all when people talk to you?
1: I have.
0: Yeah.
1: That people are gasping for air.
2: Yeah.
0: Dude, you could be so much hotter than you think you are. Because people are like, oh my God, when they're around you. Acquaintances remember small specific details about you. Basically, you're memorable. You get micro attention in public. Double takes. Have you had double takes? What is that? Raised eyebrows, lingering looks from strangers. Bit of that.
1: Oh, a bit of that.
0: Do you get those?
1: Yeah.
0: Vaughn,
1: do you?
0: You're probably hot.
1: This is probably why.
0: I think I can see it because of like a sibling-like relationship, but 9696, is Vaughn actually hot?
1: Maybe.
0: And we've got Vaughn this whole time. Is the face not a problem anymore? 9696 is Vaughn hot. You're constantly invited to social things. You get complimented on your vibe.
3: I'm invited all the time and I don't go.
0: Yeah. You get complimented on your vibe and your energy?
3: All the time.
0: Why would we compliment your looks? It's so obvious.
2: Yeah, of course.
1: Whereas we think great energy.
0: Yeah, you provoke polarized reactions. People either love you or hate you. There's no in between.
2: A couple of people who hate me.
0: If they hate you, they are jealous of you.
2: Of course they are.
0: Yeah.
2: That makes perfect sense.
0: Yeah, isn't that crazy?
2: And some narcissists would read this list and be like, all of it.
1: Yeah, they would.
0: So here's the last one, which is an interesting one. The eye-lip-eye triangle. Someone into you looks left eye, lips, right eye, lips. Left eye, lips,
1: what, because you're
0: right
1: imagining...
0: Eye.
2: That's so interesting.
0: Because you're like, imagining... I'm listening. Oh, my God, I'm distracted.
1: But I'm
0: listening.
1: Imagining what I'm going to do to your
0: I'm
1: face
0: listening.
1: When I kiss
0: it. Yeah, I just want to look at their mouth, and I'm back at the eyes because it's appropriate. Now I'm back at the mouth. Look at the eyes. And the mouth.
1: Okay, well, there you go.
0: I'm just going to check the text machine. 9696 is Vaughn hot.
1: Not a single text, which is
2: which one is Vaughn?
1: Is it broken? The text machine.
0: No, someone said.
2: I got called Fletch yesterday.
0: Is it Vaughn?
1: Did you?
2: Yeah, we were walking back from the Waz. And someone said Fletch. And my daughter spun around and said, it's Vaughn.
0: They were tired.
2: I apologize for whoever that is. Usually I handle it a little nicer.
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0: this week on Fleet, Vaughan and Hayley.
1: I had a very varied weekend. Like, I just did so many different things, and it was brilliant. I just had such a good weekend. And part of it was on Sunday morning I woke up, and Hungus Malungus, there's the QMU market on every third Sunday.
2: That's near
1: of
2: you.
1: That's near me.
2: Yeah.
1: And so I was like, well, let's pop to the marquee, get a coffee and a little snack and a little potter around some goods and stuff. I bought a handmade ceramic butter bell.
2: Oh,
1: gorgeous.
2: Oh, from our friend that made the cups.
1: No, from a different ceramicist. It was packed.
2: Not by Lynn. There's so many people out there.
3: You're telling me there's more than one ceramicist.
1: There's like four ceramicists.
2: Yeah. Not by Lynn Graham. You know what? I support Lynn so much so that she gave us a cup, and when mine got broken, I just stole Fletcher's.
1: Yeah. Mine's my home cup.
2: Yeah.
1: No, I just a different one. There was so many little treats and stuff. I was buying all sorts. It was lovely. But as we were leaving the QMU showgrounds, I pull out and there's a community centre there and I just see a sign, cat show.
2: Yes.
1: I was like, stop the car. I made Mike like slam on the brake. I was like, pull over. Mm. And then I had to quickly research. I was like, can just like randoms without cats go into this show? I was like, am I just going to wander and they'll be like, where's your cat? And I'll be like, I don't have one here. And they'll be like, well, you're not allowed in the show. You got to have a cat.
2: Yeah.
1: So I Google cat show, community centre, and I find it's just a cat show and you can buy tickets.
3: Is it like $2?
1: $5.
3: Oh, cat shows have gone up. The last one
2: inflation's hitting everybody.
3: Yeah, I think the last one was $2 that I went
2: to. In the pussy show.
1: Yeah, it's got you right in the pussy. So I was just like absolutely delighted. And I was like, pull in. No, but I think we had too much of that on Friday, you know.
3: Stop that, Vaughan.
1: With his thrush and stuff.
2: Oh, yes.
3: How is the thrush?
1: More on that later. I've just uploaded an edit of our CRL pub crawl, which we're going to talk about soon.
2: Mm.
1: But I've done a separate thrush edit because it was really itching all night.
2: Oh,
3: I'm embarrassed about your vaginal thrush. I'm on antibiotics, but so far, no thrush. Yeah,
2: okay.
3: We're good.
2: Well,
1: that pH
2: crossed.
1: Is getting a meddling. Anyway, so yeah, we pull into this car park. It's community church and community centre, and I'm like walking the door and I don't know what to expect, and we just come through the spot and there's a little desk and I was like, five rows, like double-sided, of cat display cases.
2: And the cats are just in the cages.
1: Chilling.
3: Yeah, they are.
1: They're chilling. They're stoked. They're just literally just chill. Wow. If Rolly was anybody,
3: yeah, my cat would be like, or just...

0: like looking petrified.
1: Yeah. So get in there, pay my $5. And I'm delighted. She was like, just enjoy.
0: She's just enjoy.
1: Just enjoy.
0: Knock yourself out. Love.
1: What happens? Okay, so we're going up and down. First one I see is a Maine Coon. I was like,
0: oh,
1: I like the pause on this. Going up and down. Then I see a British short hair and I think, oh, Major Mars is there. And then I start thinking, Major Mars, who we're fat shamed for years, Vaughn, but skinny.
2: Yeah, my British short hair is...
0: It's because he's on the peptides.
2: He's on the peps.
1: He's on the Redder because they're Redder.
2: He's on Redder and...
0: Wolverine.
2: The Wolverine stack. Yeah, because he gyms.
1: Because he gyms, bruh. Oh, because I was looking at this British short hair, fat as all mercy, and he'd had, like, 5 awards. All the awards are there. We're so out of place here. We're just looking and loving all these beautiful cats. Then at one point, I see these, like, beautiful, fluffy things like this. And the woman just comes over and she's like, do you want to hold? And I was like,
0: Do I want?
1: Like this. And then I'm holding the cat and it's gorgeous, lovely. It's peeking my little thing and me little nose kisses like this. And then speeches start. And I was like,
2: speeches? Oh, okay.
1: I don't know if we're supposed to be here. And they start remembering a woman that's passed away. And I was like, well, this is lovely like this, but I've still got this cat. Yeah. And then, does anyone want to share a memory? I was like, I don't know her. So I'm just holding this, and then they wrap up, and I was like, all good.
0: Oh, my God, I thought you were going to get up and share a memory of someone you didn't know. I thought the story was going to be, and, of course, you're holding her deceased cat. You must have been close to her.
1: Yes, I was.
0: If you got something you'd like to say about Margaret?
1: She knew how to cat.
0: She can.
1: Man, she grew a
0: so
1: cat.
0: Hard.
1: No, but I was learning all about, she had two of them, and she said that I haven't quite got the eye colour right on that one. I think the next round, about the breeding. But how they're going to do.
2: Oh, wow. Okay.
1: She's like, I'm crossing these lines and I think I'll get it just right. And I was like she's making a cake or something. I was
0: like grafting some fruit trees.
1: Yeah, for sure.
0: Oh,
1: and
0: no.
1: And then it was another moment where I went around, there was this other cat and he was right there and he kept reaching his paw out. So I was putting my finger in the thing like this. And I was like this. And then I just feel this like, Mike's like tapping me, but like, no. And I was like, get out. Keep wait your turn, mate. And apparently the owner was behind, like, eyes.
2: Oh, really?
1: Eyes, mate. Yeah.
0: Because you're talking to their
1: cat. I'm touching the purebred.
0: Oh, you're not supposed to touch
2: them. Yeah, you're not meant to touch them.
0: You're not supposed to touch.
2: You were even allowed to hold them.
1: I know.
0: No touching, not even in the champagne room.
2: No, not
1: even in the champagne room.
0: Not
1: And then at one point a woman asked me, you know, because I was so delighted, and I said, well, let's just do one more loop like this. I was so delighted. She was like, are you a cat owner? I said, yeah. She said, what have you got? And I said, well, I'm just a mongrel plastic bag cat. And she was like, oh, okay.
0: Oh, wow.
1: Not a mongrel in
0: there. So you got a feeling she shopped, she don't adopt.
1: She mongrel shamed me.
0: She mongrel shamed me.
1: I was mongrel shamed.
0: I'll tell you, my mongrel in, I'll show him what the streets bred.
1: Rolly's beautiful. I came home and I was like, look at you. Bloody character, eh? Oh, it was, honestly, it was a true delight. Like, I just loved it. I absolutely loved
0: it. Did it stink?
1: It smelled like cat. It smelled
0: with their
1: a bit
0: hair
1: like
0: everywhere.
1: Cat.
0: People were weird.
1: No, not mad. Not mad. No, people weren't weird. They were just passionate. Like, there was cars outside that were, like, covered in cat decals. There was one person in there who had a suit that had cats all over it. And I was like,
0: right.
1: I think these could be my people. I'm
0: you
1: not
0: think
1: sure.
0: This is, that's your specific brand of the tiz.
1: Yeah.
2: This could be your weekends going to cat shows cat around the country.
1: It's not going to be my last time at a cat show.
2: Right.
1: In New Zealand. I loved it.
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0: starts Monday, 8 a.m. Love me
2: like a brother. Treat you like a friend. Respect you like a lover.

0: Y'all gotta swing that.
1: In case you missed it on Fleet One and Haley.
2: Wow, okay. This is out of America.
3: Okay.
2: It's a study looking at divorce rates within America, which still sit around the 51% mark.
3: Which would be about the same here?
2: Kind of the same.
3: Okay.
2: Ask goes, I think every time we say this, it's like 50% of marriages end in divorce, and people are like, that's not quite true. There's lots of things that influence it. And like new marriages, I don't know, I can't remember.
3: It compares, the where the stats go right is it's marriages that happen in that year. So say like the marriages that happen this year, 2026,
2: yes,
3: compared to the divorces that happen this year in 2026. But all the divorces that happen that year are from
2: different
3: every year
2: marriages.
3: Prior.
4: Yeah.
3: It counts for every year prior.
2: So it's a bit iffy.
3: So that's where it goes skew.
2: Yeah. So this study looked at divorce rates and the impact of whether or not spouses shared a surname.
4: Oh, okay.
2: So it took on one or the other's, typically the man in a heterosexual relationship, surname. And they found that spouses who do not share a surname in

0: their marriage, aka the woman doesn't take it on, or they don't agree to just share one, have a divorce rate that sits about 50% higher than those that do.
1: That's so interesting. So, okay.
0: And their divorces come about 30% earlier than their marriages. So these looked at like marriages over the course of like 20 years.
2: Yeah.
0: So not just taking into account the divorce stats, looking at including new marriages.
1: So I've Googled, what would a reason be that a woman wouldn't take a man's last name when they get married? Professional identity.
0: Yeah.
1: Complete sense. Like, for example, if you got married.
0: Totally.
1: Everybody knows you as Hayley Sproul, the, you know, stand-up comedian.
0: Yeah.
1: Actress. And television host. And even though a lot of shows have been cancelled of late.
0: Yeah.
1: People know your last name.
0: I would never change my last name. Mine is more my connection to my dad. I have deeply felt very much part of him. So like, I'm very him.
1: That's the other reason, personal connections. So many feel that their surname is a core part of their identity.
0: I feel so Sproul.
1: Yeah, and family legacy is when attached to that.
0: Yeah, true. And then like, if you're an only girl.
1: Yes.
0: And they didn't have a son.
1: Also, other reasons. It's like a pain in the ass to change all your IDs and paperwork.
0: Yeah.
1: And also, I guess, like the feminist and historical views, like, why should we?
0: Yeah.
2: Why?
0: So 92, so this is so interesting, 92% of conservative women took their, you know, because I've got conservative and liberal over there, 92% of conservative women took their husband's names compared with 70% of liberal women, so that's becoming more accepted to just keep your own last name. It happens earlier, so divorce still kind of feels like 50% inevitable, but if you don't share surnames.
1: It's earlier.
0: And this is less of like a why study, it's just looking at stats.
1: Yeah.
0: Rather than like, you know, why did that marriage lead to an ended marriage?
1: Well, if you don't want a divorce, don't get married, would be my tip.
0: It is literally the only way.
2: You can't get divorced if you don't get married.
1: Exactly.
0: Wow, that's kind
2: that's
0: of the same
2: you can't
0: as
2: fail if you don't try.
0: If you don't
1: I'm
0: try.
1: Not saying they can't take half your shit, but...
0: So couples who share a name last about 12 years before divorce, whereas 8 to 10 if they do.
1: Wow.
0: Don't do it. Just don't do any of it.
1: Just don't do it.
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7: Wellington for today, partly cloudy with rain in the afternoon and at night. Northerlies developing this morning with a high of 14 and a low of 8. Rain starts clearing tomorrow evening with a high of 15 and a low of 5.
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8: Update. An economist says the wins from our China trade relationship likely won't be replicated elsewhere. A new insight by the Institute of Economic Research argues we need to develop our relationships with other markets while protecting what we've built with China. Principal economist Chris Nixon says we've benefited from open access to the Chinese market, its strong demand for our exports, and the importation of its competitively priced goods. Another World of Wearable Art performance in Wellington has been cancelled following the death of a crew member. Today's matinee performance at 2:30 has also been cancelled, and ticket holders are being offered alternative dates or a refund. Parliament's passed the Agricultural Compounds and Veterinary Medicines Amendment Bill. The change aims to cut red tape for growers, giving them faster access for safe crop and animal treatments already approved overseas. Pope Leo XIV has issued a warning about the dangers of artificial intelligence at the start of his four-day visit to France. That's news. Who Sports and the Roosters are back into the NRL Grand Final after a 36-20 triumph over the Dolphins in Brisbane. The Chooks controlled much of the game, scoring 7-4. It's Sydney's first trip to the big dance since winning the 2019 decider. Manawatu have all but ended Auckland's NPC playoff hopes while galvanising their own with a 40-34 win at Eden Park. The result lifts the Turbos to 7th, while Auckland are relegated to 11th with one round to play. Manawatu captain Tikamaka Haldon is elated to pick up a rare win in Auckland on Sky Sport.
9: It wasn't the greatest start, but we weren't playing our best footy, so we knew if we had the ball and we held onto the ball, we'd create opportunities, and we did. But yeah, credit to Auckland. They played the full 80 and real physical, and yeah, it was a good game.
8: That's sport. I'm Carly Strong.
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0: Previously on Fletch, Warne and Hayley.
1: Miley, full stop. Is
2: still okay.
1: So she is engaged to Max Miranda. They've been together for 6 years and engaged late 2025. And she was talking about this because there's a song on the album called Let's Max? Get Married.
2: Oh, yep.
1: And so she's been asked, like, when's this marriage going to happen? And she said, oh, she's just, like, a little bit nervous because she loves Max and he's never given her the ick. And she's like, something in my head tells me, like, him being a husband is going to ick me. And so she's like, I don't want to get married because what if I get the ick? Then being like, ooh, look at you. And you're like, so, and now we're getting married. And now you're my husband, ick. And I was like,
2: isn't that just all relationships after a while?
1: Yeah, I mean, where's thin, Miley? But, like, yeah. I want to know when you got the ick later in the relationship.
3: My partner's decided to say toilet rather than toilet.
1: Oh, my God, toilet.
2: Did you not notice this early in the relationship when you were dating?
3: I did notice it, but it was tolerable until we had our kids. And it got more noticeable when our elder started toilet training.
1: Toilet.
4: Do you need to go toilet? Do you need to go toilet?
3: Toilet. Our oldest now corrects him to, no, Dad, it's toilet, not toilet.
1: Big fat eye in the middle there. Do you reckon this is something coachable? You know, men, they're so coachable, Kylie. Could you work this out?
3: I think I've managed to coach him on many other things, so this is the next in line, I think.
1: T-O-Y, good luck, Kylie. M-I-T, toilet.
2: Good luck to you, Kylie. Hannah joins us. Hannah, when did you get the ick deep into a relationship?
5: Okay, so my husband and I have been married for about 12 years now, and he decided quite well into the relationship that he wanted to be a policeman.
2: Yeah.
5: So I helped him train for the PAT test for the run. He did really well, did all of that, and then it came to the swimming test. Now, he had told me that, because I grew up with a boat and doing water sports and life-saving, he told me that he grew up with a boat as well. They'd go to the lake, blah, blah, blah. That's cool.
1: Cool.
5: So we got to the swimming test, and he had to tread water, I think it for about 2 to 3 minutes was the first part.
1: Treading water in general is an ick.
5: But especially if you can't. So he proceeded to drown for about 3 minutes.
1: Okay, great.
5: I went to support him and watch the whole thing happen.

0: Right.
1: And didn't know where to look or what to say. And the man with the clipboard kept looking at me like, should I
2: rescue him?
1: Do something? Is this guy going to die? And then it gets worse. We went to do the freestyle and he had to do a length of the pool.
2: Yep.
1: And he kept standing up.
0: Yeah.
1: To take a breath.
2: Oh, no.
3: Wow. Okay.
2: Oh. Heck. Yeah. So
1: I
2: did
1: died.
2: He?
1: Yeah. I died. I passed away.
2: Okay.
1: Day.
2: Yeah. Did he? Yeah. Did he get into the police?
1: No.
0: You can't bloody swim, hon. You need to be able to swim.
2: What is it? You don't need to swim to be a police officer. You got the cars. You're on land. Yeah. Just don't go into the boating division.
3: No.
0: Yeah. That's right.
3: From the harbour master.
2: If somebody falls into a river, just I guess you're with someone else. They can help.
1: Yeah.
2: Brilliant,
0: oh,
2: Hannah.
0: Darling.
2: So good. Thank you. Let's go to Anonymous. Anonymous, when did you get the ick with a partner deep in?
4: Sorry, babe, if you're listening, but we've been together 10 years.
0: Yeah.
4: We're playing with the kids on the floor, and I don't know what happened, but he just got on all fours, arched his back, and let out the biggest fart, and it just sent shivers up my spine. Like, I honestly could not make eye contact for the rest of the day.
3: No. Did it get on all fours specifically to fart, or did it just...
4: Yes. No, I think it was specifically to fart. I didn't even know. I didn't even ask questions. I just removed myself from the room.
0: Yeah.
4: And I'm still thinking about it a few days later. But it wasn't nice.
0: I'm so sorry you had to witness that, Anonymous.
2: It's a grown man though, isn't it?
0: Yeah. All fours. I mean, farting is one thing. You know, we're here now 10 years in. But on all fours and arching the back.
2: Oh. Is that what they call and count as irreconcilable differences?
3: Yeah.
0: Cause for divorce.
3: Cause
2: for divorce.
4: Yeah. If we were getting married, we're not now, honestly.
0: Yeah, exactly.
2: Anonymous, thank you for sharing. That must have taken a lot of courage as well.
3: Good question. Yeah, good question here from the producer, girlies. They want to know if he arched up or down. Did he?
4: It was like a downward dog.
2: Yeah, that's ickier.
0: No,
2: even
0: more.
3: Way ickier to go higher.
0: Taylor Swift.
3: I know what you mean by the Taylor
2: whole
3: Swift.
2: Thing's yuck. I don't know how I feel now.
3: Yep. Some other ex coming on the text machine.
0: You'd never have sex with him again, would you, ever? Anonymous.
4: Never
0: again.
4: No.
3: You probably would, but you'd probably have to be the dominant half after he sort of showed a soft belly like that. Listening to Joe Rogan and believing everything he says has become my partner's ick. That's a tough one. My partner walked in and padded bike shorts with suspenders on to keep them up.
2: That's yuck.
3: 10 years in, I watched my... What do you think of these new pants? 10 years in and I watched my inflexible husband do reformer Pilates, spend the hour internally gagging, wondering how I live with the three kids.
0: Yeah.
2: But you know what? It's as someone that's not very flexible, you've got to start somewhere.
0: Yeah. Of course you do, but I just don't need to see it. You start somewhere on your own.
2: Yeah.
3: My husband, 11 years, wants Crocs. Definitely gets the ick. Every time he says, I want Crocs, I said, is this your way of asking for a divorce?
2: No, you know what? You come round to Crocs,
0: you
2: don't you?
0: You do come round.
3: I came round to Crocs.
0: We've all got them at our front doors.
3: Dude, I've got a pair of Crocs at each major door in my house.
0: Yeah.
3: I've got three pairs of Crocs all ready to go at any minute.
0: Could pop out to the garage?
2: It's a weird Crocs. Flex. It's a weird flex.
3: It's a weird flex. I've got a black pair, a white pair, and a Star Wars pair.
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0: This week on Fletch, Warren and Hayley.
1: There's a new pose. You know, on the red carpet, there's always a pose.
2: Is it the duck lips back again? Is duck face back?
1: Or when they put their hands like forward on their hips like that and they to pop the collarbones.
2: Yes.
1: Then there's the over the shoulder like this. You know, you see that there's sort of probably like 8 poses celebrities do.
2: Just anything to make yourself look way skinnier than you are. Basically, yeah. That's any pose that we're doing, right?
1: That's the reason we're on Earth, apparently, sometimes.
2: Yeah.
1: So there's a new pose. I'm going to get a photo of it up for you, but you'll recognise it immediately. It's the boob rest.
2: You would have seen
1: a lot of celebrities doing this, like a lot of young celebrities, and they kind of rest their hand right on their boobies like this. Boob rest, and they go like this.
2: Can guys do this? It's a terrible pose.
1: So, Kylie Jenner, massive fan of the pose. You, she'll always like, little photo, she's got a boob.
2: Oh, yeah, she does.
1: Hand just resting.
3: She just looks like she's grabbing them.
1: You're like, hi, boob rest.
2: It just looks like you're grabbing
3: pushing them.
2: Pushing
3: them together.
1: No, you just sort of put resting. It's just the boob rest. It's
2: right.
1: Not a push. It's not a, you can also do it in a selfie. Like, here's a selfie version for you. Where it's like, I've got my little fingernails, and it's kind of on my chest, just resting.
3: Yeah, no, that's a dumb pose. It looks so uncomfortable. Nothing natural about it.
1: You're also covering the best bit.
3: Yeah.
1: You know what I mean? Let the boobies sing.
2: Yeah.
1: Here's a Dua Lipa, boob rest.
2: Yeah, okay, everybody is doing this.
1: So you kind of got, it's kind of like showing off nails and rings like this, but the best place to display them. Upon the tatars.
2: So that's why it's happened. That was the origin. It's to show off rings and nails.
1: Yeah, because you usually show them like this, but people have been resting them on the chest, and now it's become the boob rest pose.
2: And that's also the other thing. You pay. Guys don't know this. I don't know how much getting your nails done costs.
1: Yes.
2: But I'm assuming it's a lot. And they don't get to pop in photos.
1: They don't get to pop. They're just sitting down there, one little thumb sticking out.
2: Yeah.
1: Boob rest. Now I'm thinking I'm going to send an email to marketing.
2: Yeah.
1: And we're going to redo our marketing quite quickly to get on this trend. Fletch, Warren and Hayley, boob rest.
2: Okay. Just you, or do you want Warren?
1: No, you've got boob rest as well. You can boob rest.
2: Okay.
1: Boob rest. Rest them on the boobies.
3: I'm anti-boob rest.
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2: Yeah, I thought so.
3: But also, it just doesn't look comfortable.
2: No, it doesn't.
1: No, it is so comfy. You know how nice it is to grab a boobie?
3: I'm very well aware.
1: I'm just doing it now.
2: Well, there you go. It's the new trend.
1: It's the new pose alert.
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1: Hold on, I just got to shut down one thing that's making noise, and I'm just letting the ad play because I'm off the Christiansen.
2: Okay, we'll just let it play.
3: Vaughn, we've got to get back. 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
1: Who's got the money? Who's got the money? Who's got the money for YouTube Premium when I can sit through a Wix ads or a Squarespace or whoever's trying to target an old white guy like me?
4: If you see a faded sign at the side of the road that says 15 miles to a Shannon's Hack. Shannon's Hack, baby.
2: Which you will be able to see live. Ooh. Did I do a hot tease?
1: Hot tease.
2: We'll be able to see a Shannon's Hack live at the live show.
1: We don't know what her hack's going
3: to
1: be.
3: Yeah, she did come to us yesterday. You did come to us yesterday, Shannon, and say, I've got three great hacks for the live shows, guys.
2: And Carwin was behind her going,
5: I've run them past Carwin, because obviously it's quite hard. There's going to be 2,000 people. I want it to be a visual display, but something that, you know, paint for the back of the room kind of vibe. So,
2: great.
3: I love this.
5: I'm going to have to do some live crafting. I might need someone to hold my microphone as I demonstrate.
2: No, there's stands for that.
5: Yeah. Oh, that's a really good point.
2: Yeah, they're called mic stands. They're crazy.
5: Yeah, that's fun.
2: Yeah.
5: But yes, there will be hacks on stage and a different hack for each show.
3: Okay. What is your hack today for us?
5: Well, it's a decorating hack because one of the worst parts about decorating is when you use blue tack and it gets stuck to your wall and it peels off your paint.
3: But you've gone against the blue tack rule. Push on, roll off.
5: Well,
2: is that the hack? Push on, roll off.
1: That's all it took to derail this hack.
5: I've never heard that.
2: They do leave grease marks, though. That's why landlords say, don't put blue tack. Yeah. Use a command strip or just put a bloody hole in it.
3: Yeah.
5: Well, that's the thing. I've always been told every time I've rented, no blue tack. Mm. So a hack to get around that today for when you're decorating is grab a piece of painter's tape.
2: Mm-hmm. I love painter's tape.
5: Tape it to your wall. We know this is going to be safe. Painter's tape, paint. You know.
3: Mm-hmm. Yeah. Painter's tape, paint. That's what they all say.
5: Exactly.
2: Put that on a calendar, yeah.
5: Painter's tape on the wall. Now we've got a free surface. You could put blue tack on that.
2: Yeah.
5: You now have a buffer. You can use this on your posters and
2: painter's
5: stuff.
2: Painter's tape is famously not that strong, though.
5: But just to be...

0: a buffer between the blue tack and the wall, so your layers go wall, painter's tape, blue tack, poster.
1: Why wouldn't you
2: Who's putting posters on the walls these days?
0: Me?
2: Oh, yes. Oh, sorry. Yes, of course.
3: Do you tape them up, though?
0: No.
3: Do you blue tack them up?
0: Currently, I'm dabbling with a bit of command strip. You know, those long ones.
2: Yeah, the long ones.
0: Velcro,
2: yeah.
0: And it's too much.
2: It's very fussy.
0: Expensive, but painter's tape, blue tack.
3: Why don't you just loot the painter's tape?
0: Because then it's 3D. I don't want a 3D poster.
3: Nah, you're not doing it right. I'm really good at turning ordinary tape into double-sided tape.
4: Then you've got to get it off your poster and it rips your poster.
3: I don't actually mind this.
0: Yeah.
3: You can get stronger painter's tape.
2: If they
3: come in a range of adhesive.
2: Tacked.
3: Yeah, tacked.
2: Yeah, yeah.
3: So if you've got it's not bad.
2: Now, someone messaged in as a painter, command strips are just as crap and rip paint off, but you can get pulled down.
3: No, they do, though.
0: This is a way to not spend money as such, because command strips, you're buying specific ones. Most people have painter's tape around, or you buy one roll and it lasts you 10 years.
3: One time I just bought command strips, those ones that go together like Velcro, but they're and I just spent all day going...
2: Oh, yeah.
3: Taking them off.
4: Are you diagnosed?
3: The little sound.
2: Unofficially.
3: Tickle.
2: Very much so.
3: They can't catch you. They can't
2: Once I used
3: you.
2: Painter's tape and I was taping up exterior windows, painted the doors of the window, you know, and then I left the painter's tape on about 6 months baking in the sun. Mm. The glass was never the same again.
3: Yeah.
2: Like, it was scraping.
3: And I've had painter's tape take off paint as well.
2: Yeah, yeah, same.
3: What you,
2: if you've used the wrong stickiness.
3: Wait, you had painter's tape off the paint?
2: Yeah. So it
3: became the thing it swore to never do.
4: It took off the other paint that I was painting against.
2: Yes.
0: But famously, paint.
2: Paint. She's not there.
0: She's the saying.
4: Yeah. Okay. Paint. What? Any other messages? I feel people are like saying that this
2: put paint tape on the back of the poster as well to protect the poster from the blue tack grease.
0: So now they're
2: saying double
0: paint tape, blue tack, paint tape poster.
3: Yes. Mm. Okay. Somebody said painter's tape doesn't last forever. Glue will go bad and it'll peel the paint off anyway. Don't recommend.
0: Bloody hell, we just have to not live our lives.
2: Yeah.
3: Right. So we have
4: someone
3: to
4: just completely unseated your hack by saying it's worse than the blue tape.
3: I would just use pins in a wall and then just, because most walls are white, and then just filled. Yeah, you'd never notice.
4: Were you allowed to put pins in the wall growing up?
3: No.
4: Yeah. We were allowed to put pins in the wall when my friends were all just like, your parents are loose goose with this wall.
0: I'm not allowed to, though, because I have 3-monthly apartment inspections.
2: Why would your apartment person care about pins in the walls when there's meth in the baking walls next door? You know,
3: I'm not happy about these pins.
4: Yes.
3: Literally, your neighbours had written on their door in Vivid.
0: Yeah.
3: Like, I think some pins on the wall are like the low
4: pretty
3: end
4: good
3: of
4: to
3: things.
4: Get the meth out of the wall, actually. Some pinholes.
3: Yeah.
4: Let the wall breathe.
2: Yeah. Ventilation holes.
3: Yeah.
2: I'm neutral on this. It's a 3.
3: It's a 2 from me.
2: Whoa. I'm just sort of neutral. Like, I'm not going to use a...
3: Yeah.
4: It's not changing your life.
3: Well, I mean, the painters that have messaged in or
2: here's a great suggestion for you as a better alternative. Why don't you just buy a house and you can do whatever you want to the wall? So just buy
4: one. Have you thought of that? Why don't you just buy a house?
2: Shannon, why don't you just go and buy a house?
0: Yeah, guys, I ripped a massive hole off paint off of our wall with blue tack, but does it matter?
2: It's your house.
3: Yeah.
4: I have you spat on it afterwards.
2: Shannon, today, just go buy a house.
0: Oh, this made me quite sad.
2: Yeah.
4: Where do you think you're going to buy a house today?
2: Remueta's nice.
4: That's quite...
2: Herne Bay.
4: Oh. I'd go Mount Eden because then you could train to work.
2: Yeah.
4: Then you get to ride the train too.
2: What about Coatesville? Isn't that New Zealand's most expensive suburb? They've got big houses there.
0: I'll just do my paint.
3: Now I feel bad.
4: Well, now I feel sorry for
3: it.
4: I'm going to give it 3 as well.
3: 3.
0: Yeah, I'll take 3.
2: You get 3 because you can't buy a house.
4: Just pity.
2: Yeah.
3: That's a pity.
2: 3.
3: Okay, 3 stars it is.
4: Okay.
5: If you see a faded sign at the side of the road that says 3 stars max for Shirley Tax, 3 stars, baby.
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18: Wellington for today, partly cloudy with rain in the afternoon and at night. Northerlies developing this morning with a high of 14 and a low of 8. Rain starts clearing tomorrow evening with a high of 15 and a low of 5.
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19: A Victoria University research fellow says opportunities tax reset plan barely scratches the surface of addressing the country's sky-high poverty rates. Michael Fletcher from the School of Government says beneficiaries and our lowest earners are virtually no better off. Some severe weather this weekend is making its way up the country. Strong wind watches are in place from the Marlborough Sounds to Wellington and the Kapiti Coast from tonight into tomorrow, as well as from Wairarapa to southern Hawke's Bay. The Ukrainian president says the US is finally allowing Kiev to build Patriot interceptor missiles. It's been a key demand for Ukraine as it fends off Russian aerial attacks with a weapon one of few capable of taking down ballistic missiles. Daylight saving drowsiness can catch up to us if we're not prepared. The clocks will spring forward an hour tonight, interrupting our sleep patterns and alertness. Southern Cross Chief Medical Officer Dr. Stephen Child says the change in alertness can last up to 7 days. That's news. Two sports, and the Roosters have overpowered the Dolphins 36-20 in their pre-

0: Preliminary final in Brisbane to advance to the NRL Grand Final. Roosters coach Trent Robinson says they set the platform with their physicality.
1: We had our choice off the back of that. It allowed some freedom for some individuals to sort of either game plan stuff that we'd game planned or just some individual choice and freedom that they come up with on the end. So it was a really good basis of a game.
0: The Roosters will face the winner tomorrow's second preliminary final between the Panthers and Knights in Sydney. Luna Rossa are the early pace setters after day one of the second America's Cup preliminary regatta in Naples. The Italians sit top after second and first place finishes, while Team New Zealand is second following a fifth and third. That's sport, I'm Kalia Strong.
2: My name is Somber. And throwbacks.
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1: Kia ora, good morning. I was going to say long time no see, but it's not really see, long time no talk. Been a couple weeks since I've been here, so good to be back. Today's show is going to be pretty jam-packed. Been a big week for ZM. Brian Clint completed a half marathon yesterday, and you might be thinking, what marathon was going on in New Zealand? Well, there wasn't one. They did one on their own down the park just around the corner from the ZM studio. We'll be talking all about that as well as what artists are in the country this weekend. Right now, it's Somber. My Body Isn't Ready on ZM.

a Saturday morning. And Taylor Swift has released 4 new songs. Now, her newest song, Patient Zero, has the music video dropping on Monday. And I think Taylor's really iconic for her music videos. She has released some goodies along the way.

is so iconic. Her with the boy next door writing signs in the window. Everyone knows that one. There's another iconic one. Or you hate it, but the music video is memorable of her dancing around the place, dressing up in all these crazy costumes. There's also this one with all of these cameos from other celebrities. Bad Blood featured like the most iconic female artist. I think in that era there was Selena Gomez in there. Cara Delevingne was a part of it, and they were like forming this like woman army. So I'm very excited to see what Taylor does for her brand new song, Patient Zero. Music video out on Monday, but here it is now on ZM.

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0: Come 8 a.m. on Monday with Fletch, Vaughn and Hayley. 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

It's taken the number one spot on the official top 20 Aotearoa singles chart. It's Frankie Venter's new song, Say It. Hit music on ZM. So happy that it has blown up and that Kiwi artist Frankie Venter is getting the recognition she deserves. Such a talented young artist. That song, she did so well at marketing because before it even released, she made it completely blow up on TikTok. There was a dance that was going along with it. She was playing it behind every single video she was doing. Her mum was making TikToks about the song. So she's done a great job getting the recognition that Say It deserves. This is Olivia Dean, a couple minutes on ZM.

0: Zealand. In 3 weeks' time, it's Olivia Dean on ZM. 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It's still super expensive. So I'm going to let you know how you can get your hands on some free fuel. I'll tell you all about it after this on ZM.
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1: Wellington for today, partly cloudy with rain in the afternoon and at night. Northerlies developing this morning with a high of 14 and a low of 8. Rain starts clearing tomorrow evening with a high of 15 and a low of 5.
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0: Play ZM. In this update, a Waikato police officer who stole $68,000 from a pensioner last year has lost his bid for name suppression. Haimona Kilim Tamati Tapaki has been sentenced to 11 months home detention after making a woman in her 70s withdraw $12,000 cash from various ANZ branches and then using her phone to transfer $56,000 to himself. ANZ has refunded the woman in full. A new poll shows senior National MP Chris Bishop could be on track to lose his seat, with Labour's Ginny Anderson well in front. The seat's especially important for Bishop, with some polls showing National will get few list seats. The United Nations refugee chief is urging the world to act to help end the war in Sudan. UN High Commissioner for Refugees Barham Saleh warns that families are being pushed into hunger, trauma and exile. Some new holiday hotspots are popping up for Kiwis jetting off for the school holidays. That's new. Who Sports and the Roosters are into their first NRL Grand Final in 7 years after a 36-20 win over the Dolphins in Brisbane. Roosters coach Trent Robinson has won three titles in 2013, 2018 and 19 and says it's been an internal battle to get back to a decider.
1: Do you want to get the most out of it? I know the role of the Roosters and what my role is and it hasn't panned out. I'm really proud of the club that we are, but it's not about getting in a Grand Final, it's about winning it again. So that's pretty simple, and that's what I'm here to do.
0: Liam Lawson will start from 11th on the grid for the latest Formula One race in Azerbaijan. He's been bumped up a place from 12th after Carlos Sainz was handed a 5-place grid penalty for a yellow flag breach. At Sport, I'm Kalia Strong.
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0: luck, babe, here on ZM's Weekend Warm-Up. You're with Ella. And we give away some epic prizes here at ZM. There's no denying that. But on Friday, it was a particularly good day. Every single caller on 0800ZM during Fletch, Vaughn and Hayley show won $500 of fuel with BP's Reward Rush. And we're going to be running it back. If you miss out on Friday, don't worry, because 7 a.m. Monday, we've got your chance to win even more money to fill your car up. So make sure you're listening and get ready to call 0800ZM.
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It's Taylor, I Knew It, I Knew You here on ZM. I don't want a lot for Christmas. There is just one thing I need. Guys, Christmas is 90 days away. So I feel like it's only fitting that we can start playing Christmas music, right? When do you think is the appropriate time to start playing Christmas music or to start decorating your house? When is appropriate? A lot of people say after Halloween, so we'll let Halloween have its moment, but I'm pretty keen to start playing some Christmas music already. Let me know on the text 9696, when do you think it's appropriate time in the year to get in the Christmas spirit? This is new from Adela, it's 8 in LA, hit music on ZM.

0: ZM's Weekend Warm Up. You're with Ella. And Christmas is 90 days away. Don't want a lot for Christmas. There is just one thing I need. So I'm wondering, when can we start playing Christmas music here on ZM? And on the text 9696, apparently not yet is the answer. Someone said December. Another text says 90 days is a quarter of a year, and that's way too soon to start playing Christmas music. Okay, when you put it like that, a quarter of a year, yeah, maybe it's a little bit too eager to start playing it considering we are still in September. Maybe we do have to wait until summer to start playing Christmas music on New Zealand radio. I don't know, though. Pretty tempted.
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0: $5,000 is going to be up for grabs come next week. 8 a.m. on Monday is your first chance to pick a case. Every case has money behind, but you could risk losing that by trying to get the $5,000 case. What would you do? I think I would just stick to whatever case I got, and I would think, no, I picked that case, I'm going to keep that money. But then again, $5,000 is so much you could do with it. So, I don't know. I think you just have to be in the moment. Make sure you have your phone on you from Monday, 8 a.m. Get ready to call 0800-DIAL when you hear that activator go off. This is Sabrina Carpenter, House Tour. 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
1: It's Lady Gaga, Ariana Grande, Rain On Me on ZM. And Conan Gray is in Tāmaki Makaurau tonight. He has his show for his Wishbone tour playing. And he got a lot of recent attention after his VMAs performance where he sung his new song, Vodka Cranberry. And he hit this high note that everyone was obsessed with. And I'm hoping he does it in tonight's show. And if he does, please record it. I mean, are we kidding? That is so talented. Hopefully he does that tonight, and please, if he does, film it for us. We've got Sienna Spyro coming up just after 10 o'clock here on ZM.
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12: Wellington for today, partly cloudy with rain in the afternoon and at night. Northerlies developing this morning with a high of 14 and a low of 8. Rain starts clearing tomorrow evening with a high of 15 and a low of 5.
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13: Update. Opportunities. Proposed tax reset might not stack up as a solution for our welfare problems. The party wants to replace all existing benefits with a $370 a week citizens' income and targeted top-ups for some groups. It also wants a 1.75% land tax. But Victoria University's School of Government research fellow Michael Fletcher says our lowest earners and beneficiaries are almost no better off.
14: To go through a tax and welfare change that is as huge as this and yet do nothing to improve poverty rates seems like a serious problem.
13: More than half of private healthcare providers say New Zealand will need significant changes to meet future care needs. BNZ's fifth annual Healthcare Sector Insights report found 57% believe the sector is under pressure or not meeting current or upcoming needs. Kiwi Rail's back operating two inter-island ferries from today after 3 months helming just one ship. That's news. Two sports and Manchester City will fight the Premier League for months if found guilty of alleged financial breaches and potentially the biggest scandal in English football.

History. Reports suggest an independent panel had upheld nearly all of the 100 plus financial charges against the club in a case that was initiated more than 3 years ago. City did not confirm the decision, saying its case with the Premier League was ongoing and yet to be completed. Team New Zealand have come through day one unscathed at the second America's Cup preliminary regatta in Naples. They sit second behind leaders Luna Rossa after finishing fifth and third in the day's two races. French outfit La Roche-Posay says weren't so lucky after capsizing at the start line of the second race. That's sport, I'm Carly Estrong.

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0: The half marathon with zero training has been and gone. Yesterday, Bree and Clint ran around the local park just near the studio. Ran around it, did 21 kilometres. And here's a little bit of how it went.
3: Are you a little bit excited?
2: No. I reckon 15 kilometres,
3: yeah.
2: I'll be excited because it'll be close to the end.
3: We're coming up on 15 Ks. Bree, I want to check in with the body. How are you doing?
2: Oh, my feet are pretty rough at the moment. Feels like I'm standing on nails every step. I'm literally shedding blood for this marathon.
0: You can check out some of the highlights on Bree and Clint's socials, or if you want to listen to it, then head along to Bree and Clint's podcast on our free iHeart app to listen to the best bits of their How Hard Can It Be half marathon. 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

0: Sabrina Espresso on ZM's Weekend Warm-Up with Ella. And summer is basically here because daylight saving is happening tomorrow/tonight. Clocks are going forward, so unfortunately we do lose an hour of sleep. Really unlucky if you are working tomorrow morning. It does mean you're starting a little bit earlier than you'd probably like to, except it means we're having some longer sunshine during the day. So a win is a win. A win is a win. On the way, we've got Olivia Dean just after this on ZM.
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It's Kiwi Band Rex Project with DADA on ZM, and Jason Derulo is in the country. He is playing at Tamaki Makaurau tomorrow night on a Sunday, which is a little bit random, but what a fabulous way to spend your Sunday. What else would you rather be doing than seeing Jason Derulo? If you are heading along, please tag at ZM Online in your socials. We would love to see videos from the night. This is Justin Bieber's Speed Demon on ZM.

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0: Tick. Been on The Voice UK?
1: Believe it.
0: Tick. New song that's taking off on ZM?
1: I mean, I hope so.
0: Tick. This is Jamie Miller, Baby Dolls. Someone's gotta be you. For new music, play

0: 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It's Jamie Miller, Baby Doll on ZM. And I think that an air fryer might be the most valuable kitchen tool to have in anyone's kitchen. And we've got one up for grabs. We've got a brand new Ninja Crispy. 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

0: It's Gracie. I love you. 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

Midnight Sun on ZM. And she's actually going to be in the country in a month's today's time. October 26th, Zara Larsson will be in Tamaki Makaurau. It's a really good couple of weeks we've got for artists coming to New Zealand. Conan Gray is here tonight. Jason Derulo tomorrow. And then, of course, Miss Olivia Dean in a few weeks' time. The list keeps going on. Hopefully Role Model comes back. Here's his song, High Hopes 3000 now on ZM.

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0: It's Benson. Sorry, I'm here for someone else on ZM's Weekend Warm-Up. You're with Ella. And it was a good day to be Molly yesterday.
1: Good morning, Molly.
2: 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How are you?
1: Good. Congratulations.
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1: Moroccan Molly. Moroccan Molly. Who are you taking?
0: Oh, amazing.
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1: Congratulations, Molly.
0: We hope Molly and her sister have the most amazing time on ZM's World Tour heading to Morocco. 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

We've been patiently waiting for this one. With her first release as a married woman, this is Taylor Swift, Patient Zero. For the best new music, play Z.

music from Taylor Swift. It's Patient Zero on ZM. And she got married in July now, so a couple months ago. And there are still no wedding photos that have been released from the actual day of her and her husband, Travis Kelce. And we're like, we want to see you in your bridal era. We're finally getting new music. But what about the wedding photos? Fingers crossed she released them soon. Or maybe it's like the music video for one of these involves the wedding. Maybe that's what it is. It comes out on Monday, so I guess we'll have to stay tuned for that. This is Olivia Dean, Let Alone the One You Love, on ZM.

0: I'm living, so we turn it up. Yeah.
1: And she's up for Artist of the Year at this year's VMAs. It's Ariana Grande on ZM. The other artists that are up for Artist of the Year are Bruno Mars, Madonna, Morgan Wallen, Sabrina Carpenter, and Taylor Swift. Now, Taylor Swift is going to be debuting her brand new music video at the VMAs, so I am wondering maybe she will.

0: 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We've got Bruno Mars coming up just after 12 here on ZM.
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